0: Oh, loving that one. That is fresh from Cat's Eye. It's called Animal, and it's wrapping up today's 20-song music marathon right here at Star. We've got another one happening for you tomorrow after 9, straight after Scotty and Kaylee for breakfast, who are back live and local from 5 tomorrow, by the way. So we're back into it next with more of Mackay and the Whit Sunday's best music. We're going to throw it back to the 90s next and play CDB's Let's Groove on the back end of this right here at Star.
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0: music. We're Star. You've got Dylan hanging out with you for your Wednesday morning. You know what else we love doing? We love letting you know what's happening in the community, but we need your help for it. 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We'd love to hear from you. But next, you're going to hear that reimagined hit by Michelle Branch, The Game of Love, this time featuring the New Radicals. 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

0: It all continues for you after 11 when I push play on this catchy hit from Shaboozy, a bar song, Tipsy. It's one of those songs that's going to get stuck in your head, and I reckon when I play it for you inside the next 15, that will definitely happen. And I've got Justin Bieber's What Do You Mean playing straight after we get you the very latest from the newsroom in just a moment right here at Star.
1: For Mackay and the Whit Sunday's best music, you've come to the right place. 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Star, Mackay and the Whit Sundays. Remember the old Friday Arvo workforce parties? 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
11: Hi, I'm Phoebe Humphrey. New international testing shows Aussie students have recorded their lowest ever scores in maths and reading. The latest PISA results found students are now more than 2 years behind where they were in maths 2 decades ago, while reading levels have slipped by almost 2 years since 2000. Education Minister Jason Clare telling the ABC there is one obvious reason.
12: Technology can be used as a crutch in the classroom, or it also can be a distraction. We've taken mobile phones, personal phones, out of schools, but you go into the average classroom today and you'll see tablets and laptops on every desk in every classroom.
11: The Shadow Attorney General has slammed Labor's My Feed, My Way laws that would force tech giants to allow Aussies to opt out of addictive algorithms. The Coalition has raised concerns over the federal government's power to police harmful content. Michaela Cash telling Seven she doesn't believe it's a digital duty of care.
13: This looks more like a digital duty of control. You look at the detail of the legislation and it looks more like Albanese is controlling your feed.
11: Police have raided Queensland's CFMEU headquarters in Brisbane over allegations of union officials being corrupt. Both Queensland and Victorian police are involved in the operation. And two thieves have nicked nearly $15 million worth of paintings from a French museum. The pair broke in, stealing four Renoir paintings before ditching two in their escape. It comes almost a year on from the Louvre jewellery heist.
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11: In sport, LIV Golf has filed for bankruptcy in the US. The Saudi-backed Rebel Tour has entered Chapter 11 proceedings in New Jersey, revealing debts of up to $1 billion US dollars. And Francis Tiafoe has fought back from two sets down to defeat fellow American Alex Mickelson and advance to the semi-finals of the US Open. Carlos Alcaraz takes on Ben Shelton shortly, while Aryna Sabalenka is through to the semis after beating Linda Nuskova in three sets.
14: Super happy to get this win. Super happy. Yeah, it's tough match, tough battle. Thank you, guys.
11: That's the latest news and sport.
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10: Today, partly cloudy, getting up to a top of 26 degrees in Mackay and Airlie, and 27 degrees in Proserpine and the Pioneer Valley. Tomorrow, you've got a mostly sunny day with a shower or two happening in the evening.
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0: On Start, we're doing Mackay and the Whip, Sunday's best music. Hey, I've got Dylan hanging out with you for your Wednesday morning. And you know who's going to be back hanging out in town this coming weekend? Former local, now singer-songwriter Jack Gray. Yeah, he's releasing his brand new album this coming Friday. It's called Swimming in Jeans. And Sunday, he's back home for a quick trip. And he's going to be dropping in and doing an in-store appearance at Cotton On at Caneland. So yeah, definitely head along to that and support him. How good is it going to be having him back in town? So good. Hey, talking about Aussie musicians, we're going to throw it back to 2001 next and play Kylie's Can't Get You Out of My Head right here at Star.
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0: Hayley for breakfast, weekday mornings from 5 a.m. And tomorrow they're going to be announcing the winner of our School of the Year competition. Yeah, over the last few days, between Scotty and Kaylee and also Patty and the Arvo, they've been broadcasting live from our top three. And you can still vote for your favourite school, actually, by the way. 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It closes at midday, so you've only got like 20 minutes or so. So yeah, jump online right now. Star1019.com.au. And yeah, the winner gets announced tomorrow. Then the guy's going to be broadcasting live from that school tomorrow morning from 5 right here at Star.
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0: Hattie's taking over next for your afternoon right here on Star. And he's got your throwback lunch to start things off. And kicking things off for that, he's got Live's I Alone playing straight after we check in with the newsroom for the very latest. I'm out of here though, see you bye, see ya.
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11: Hey there, I'm Jackie Lim. Australia's report card is in. New international testing shows Aussie students have recorded their lowest ever scores in maths and reading. The latest PISA results found students are now more than 2 years behind where they were in maths 2 decades ago, while reading levels have slipped by almost 2 years since 2000. Australia has also ranked among the world's worst for classroom behaviour, with high levels of bullying, disruption and skipping school. Energy-efficient homes are becoming a bigger priority for Australians. A survey of almost 3,000 people shows households plan to spend an average of over $8,000 on improvements over the next 5 years.
12: For many, environmental concerns are a factor, but what stands out throughout the report is the biggest factor is greater control over household energy use, exposure to future energy costs, and really reducing those ongoing household energy bills.
11: Senior economist at PropTrack, Eleanor Cray there. The fallout from the South Australian state election continues. Some former polling staff say they were willing to work anywhere in the state, but claim the Electoral Commission never contacted them. The allegations come amid scrutiny over staffing shortages, with an independent review now underway. Former PM Bob Hawke's widow, Blanchdale Puzet, has died at the age of 82. The Aussie writer's family sharing the news. And Australia's priciest coffee can now be found across the Bass Strait. New figures show the average coffee in Tassie costs $5.44, making it the most expensive in the country.
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11: Star Sport. In sport, Adam Treloar has decided to call time on his AFL career. It comes after the Western Bulldogs chose not to offer him a contract for 2027. He played 263 games for the Giants, Pies and Dogs. And Tony Popovich is taking things one tournament at a time. The Socceroos coach revealing he turned down a four-year contract extension that would have led to the 2030 World Cup. Instead, he signed a six-month extension, which will see him through the 2027 Asian Cup in Saudi Arabia. That's the latest in news and sport.
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14: Star weather.
15: There's been scattered showers right across the region and top temps are 25 in Airlie, 26 in Mackay, 27 in the Pioneer Valley and Proserpine. Partly cloudy again tomorrow with showers and a bit of a foggy start. Then Friday looks partly cloudy with a high chance of showers near the coast.
1: Let's line up the unforgettable hits that'll have you singing before you know it. Let's rewind with the Throwback Lunch.
15: I've got M People, The Veronicas, and Outkast all in the Throwback Lunch. It's Patty taking you through your Wednesday afternoon. Scotty and Kaylee were at Oakenden earlier this morning, who are one of the top three schools for Star's $10,000 School of the Year. And they had one of the teachers, Mr. Matthews, on the Instagram and a shot of $1,000. We'll find out how he went very shortly. But right now, it's live on Star.

Bit of rain around Mackinder with Sundays. Those scattered showers are looking to clear this afternoon, so it should be quite nice. With our cast, M People, soon, but right now, I wanted to jump into this from Culture Club. One of the classic throwbacks, if there was one, on Star.

0: We are wrapping up throwbacks here at Starmakai in the Wit Sundays. We're early this morning. Scotty and Kaylee were at Oakenden for Star's $10,000 School of the Year, and they had one of the teachers have a crack at Instagram.
1: Cheddar, brie and gouda are all types of witch food.
2: Cheese.
1: If you split $60 equally between three people, how much does each person get?
2: 20.
1: What is the capital city of Austria?
2: Pass.
1: Which gas makes up approximately 78% of the Earth's atmosphere?
2: Pass.
1: What is the name of the talking dog in the animated series Family Guy?
2: Pass.
1: What is the capital city of Austria? Geography also was on the do not ask list.
2: I don't teach it.
0: So $1,000 gone begging there for Mr. Matthews, and you'll have another opportunity to win that prize, win that cash tomorrow just after 8 o'clock for Carol Training Services, because experience is the best trainer.
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0: Will Smith, Niall Horan, Starmacona with Sundays with Sonny Federa up soon. And a celebrity was in town yesterday, Catman, who's riding right across Australia and through and up to Cairns to raise funds for childhood cancer research. So he's this dude dressed up in basically all cat gear. Interesting fella. So he made his way through Macleod. People seeing him at Canelands, people seeing him at places like Broad Sound Road, where they thought it was just somebody who was being extra sun smart. But no, that was Catman hanging out. Caught him in Serena, other people. So he was, last night, he was having dinner at Bing's. Crazy. So now he's on his way to Cairns today. So if you see Catman, give him a toot toot, or let me know 1300 891929. On the start with Sonny Federa, Stella Lefty up in the tick.
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0: Stella Lefty, it's Dharma Conduit Sundays. Tomorrow, we're going to be announcing the winner for STARS $10,000 School of the Year. But after one, I wanted to touch base with teacher Alex to find out how they would be spending that 10K at Coningsby. That's next to music from Bruno Mars. In Spiller. Yeah, I'll have that for you in 20 minutes. Here at Start.
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20: Hey there, I'm Jackie Lim.
2: Australian students are falling further behind in the classroom. A major global education study has found maths and reading results have dropped to record lows. The Program for International Student Assessment shows today's students are more than 2 years behind earlier cohorts in maths, while science performance has also slipped. Education Minister Jason Clare on the ABC says technology is playing a big role.
3: I think you can draw a line between this and the ubiquitousness of technology. You think about this, this is a test for 15-year-olds for 91 countries around the world. We're seeing the same sort of trends in most countries.
2: Aussies could soon have more control over their social media feeds. The federal government yesterday unveiled draft laws that would force digital platforms to put user safety first and give people a say over the algorithms shaping what they see online. The PM on Nine says under the plan, social media platforms would need to send a notification to users offering them the choice.
20: This is about putting the power back in the hands of consumers. And with the My Feed, My Way plan, if you want to opt out, you can certainly do so.
2: A woman accused of slavery offences linked to Islamic State will remain in custody. The Victorian Court of Appeal rejected a second bail application from the so-called ISIS bride, accused of mistreating a teenager in Syria. And hundreds of flights have been grounded at airports across the UK. An air traffic control issue is affecting Heathrow and Gatwick.
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2: In sport, Adam Treloar is hanging up the boots, ending a 16-year AFL career. The 33-year-old has played 263 games for the Giants, Pies and Dogs.
21: All I ever wanted to do was make my friends and family proud. I pinch myself knowing that at the end of 2010, I relocated to Sydney and started my footy journey.
2: And a landmark Australian study has linked rugby league to high rates of CTE. Researchers examined 51 donated brains and found 31 had the condition. That's the latest in news and sport.
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24: Partly cloudy today. There's a slight chance of showers. It's been raining kind of all morning, so patchy showers across the rest of today. Top temps are 25 in Airlie, 26 in Mackay, 27 in the Pioneer Valley and Proserpine. It'll be partly cloudy for Thursday and Friday. Foggy starts and then showers along the coastal fringe. Across the weekend as well.
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Teddy Swims on Star, where we're going to be touching base with teacher Alex from Coningsby to find out how that school is going to be spending the $10K if they win for Star's $10,000 School of the Year. But right now, my favourite podcast at the moment, I'm really into my footy, Footy and Friends. It's a podcast that brings all these former AFL players together, and then they chat about the game. It's really funny. It's just three mates who played it, lived it, and can't stop talking about it. I love it. I recommend it. 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

0: Kids with Kynum. It's Sunday's best music on Star, where we are in the final stages for Star's $10,000 School of the Year. In fact, we are going to be crowning a winner tomorrow. And yesterday, Scotty and Kaylee caught up with teacher Alex, who works at Coningsby, and he said that their playground has seen better days.
1: So it's not fully out of commission, but it's been out of commission partially for like the last year or so.
2: Yeah.
1: So we've had the shade sail kind of fly away in the wind. As you can see, there's broken bits of equipment.
3: Yeah.
1: So obviously the kids deserve to have, you know, a good quality playground. So that's kind of what we're pushing for.
0: But who's going to take the title? Is it Oakenden, Coningsby, or Army Road State School? Tune in tomorrow to find out. Thanks to Rich Glen.
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0: Noise Works on Stomachine and with Sundays. We are big fans of Dasha. This song was rolling around last year.
1: Did your boots stop working? Did your truck break down?
0: And now she's back with a brand new single. And this song could have gone to somebody else.
2: It was insane. I was actually in Santa Barbara at Shane's house. And that was already getting invited to Shane's house. It was a very big deal for me. It was the first time riding with him. He actually had the idea turning Memo into Memory. At first, I was like, I don't know. It seems a little cheesy. And then he's like, okay, well, I'm riding with Dua Lipa next week. I'll give it to her. And I was like, wait, no, I want it. I want it. And thank God.
0: So a song that could have gone to Dua ends up going to Dasha. We've got it for you next. And Leah is out in the Star car. She's at Elders Rural. We'll find out what she has on board as well here at Star.
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1: Hey friends, it's Leah in the Star Car, and I've just dropped off a goodie bag from Jumbo's Business Supplies to the team at Elders Rural. I've also got a bunch of freebies still to give away, so come find me outside of Elders Rural. 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

0: Up after two, I've got a bit of G Flip for you. Europe's in the mix. And Miley Cyrus has dropped the Cyrus, just gone by Miley now. She's got a brand new track. You're going to hear it after two. Plus, a deputy principal from Army Road State School, Mr. J, I caught up with him on Monday. And he told me how they're going to be spending that $10,000 if they win for Star's $10,000 School of the Year. We're going to be crowning the winner tomorrow on Star.
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3: Hey there, I'm Brooke Seychelle. The numbers are adding up to a worrying trend for Aussie schools. New international testing has revealed the nation's worst maths and reading results since records began. Students now score the equivalent of more than 2 years of learning behind their peers from the early 2000s in both subjects. And Education Minister Jason Clare on the ABC reckons it all comes down to one thing.
4: The PISA results are telling us the children that are online more are getting lower results.
3: Despite the results, Australia remains in the global top 20 for education performance. Meanwhile, it seems Donald Trump isn't pleased with Australia's move to clean up social media platforms. The federal government is moving to force tech giants to remove harmful content, but the president is warning trade partners against imposing fines, saying it's extortion on America's technology sector. The boss of energy company Santos says the energy war in the Middle East is a great opportunity for Australian gas. Santos CEO Kevin Gallagher has told the National Press Club today that more Aussie gas could drive down costs and boost living standards. He insists Australia doesn't have a gas problem.
5: The fact is, here at home, we do not have a gas shortage. We have enormous gas resources. We just have to get more gas out of the ground.
3: And a pee plater has been fined more than $1,000 after he was allegedly caught steering with his knees while buttering a bagel into Woomba this week.
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3: Star Sport. LIV Golf has moved to seek bankruptcy protection. The breakaway circuit has filed for Chapter 11 in New Jersey, with court documents showing debts that could exceed $1 billion. The league says it will continue operating while it restructures. And Cricket New South Wales has taken aim at Cricket Australia, arguing the Big Bash should keep investing in the game and not external investors. The state body says plans to introduce private investment could leave the sport worse off. That's the latest in news and sport.
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8: Partly cloudy today. There could be some patchy showers and down to 15 in Mackay and early overnight. Top temps are 25 and early tomorrow, 26 in Mackay, 27 in the Pioneer Valley and Proserpine. It'll be partly cloudy for the next couple of days. Foggy starts, followed by coastal showers.
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10: 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Right now.

0: It's McKinley with Sunday's Best Music on Star. We're on Monday. I caught up with the Deputy Principal of Army Road State School, Mr. J, to find out how that school is going to be spending the 10K if they win tomorrow.
1: We want to have a parent camp out on the Oval. It's a great way to engage our community and bring everyone together. So we think that would be a wonderful way to spend the $10,000.
0: They are one of the top three schools, Imeo Road, Coningsby and Oakenden. And tomorrow, Scotty and Kaylee are going to be crowning a winner thanks to Rich Glen on Star.
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Sound of It Sunday, it's Olivia Rodrigo. It's Patty with you, hanging out for your Wednesday. And tomorrow it is Are You OK Day. It's a really important day in the calendar to step out, to reach out, and to seek support if you do need it. Lifeline's always available at 13 11 14. And tomorrow in Paget, just at the FMS group on Production Drive there, they're having a brekkie between 7 and 9. So this is free to attend, and guests are encouraged to wear yellow just in recognition of Are You OK Day. And there's lots of different events happening right across Australia and Mackay, Airlie. There's one at Lambert's as well. So just really important to reach out. Conversation can change a life. I just wanted to mention that. As we jump into a bit of Europe, here at Star.

0: sex.
1: Star 1019 around Mackinaw, it's Sunday, it's 90.7 in Airlie and Cannonvale. Miley Cyrus has dropped the Cyrus. She just goes by Miley now, and she's got a brand new track that I'm bringing to you next. It's called Bass Persuades. The closest she's ever come to Mackay was performance of Wrecking Ball. Mackay dancing at the Heart competition at the Met last year, so maybe they'll do it again this year and they'll feature this, Bass Persuades. You can only hope. It's coming at you next here at Star.
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0: Watch out for kids around schools and watch out for the 40k school zones. 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And Star Mackay and the Wit Sundays. 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

0: It's McKinley with Sunday's best music on Star and Patty with you for your Wednesday. Coming up after three, a bit of Lizzo for you. Sunny Federa, Livianko. New Ella Langley. Plus, we're counting down the top three schools for Star's $10,000 School of the Year, thanks to Richglen. And also, one of those top three is Oakenden, so we'll find out how they are going to be spending the $10,000 if they win tomorrow after three. Plus, early this morning, Scotty and Kaylee caught up with Graham Connors. He's got a brand new book. More on that soon at Star.
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15: Hey there, I'm Brooke Seychelle. The PM has defended a $6 million grant for a golf club in his electorate. Earlier, an analysis from the ABC found money was overwhelmingly directed into safe Labor seats, including the grant for the Marrickville Golf Club, where the PM is supposedly an honorary member. Anthony Albanese's told Parliament the grant was one of three rolled out in his electorate and that he wasn't aware of his honorary membership.
16: I'm asked about honorary membership. In 2012, I've been advised that I got honorary membership. Someone made a decision. I don't have a card. I don't go to the club.
15: Meanwhile, Australian students have recorded their worst ever results in maths and reading in an international high school test. The results from the 2025 PISA exams show a continued decline in the subjects, but a slight improvement in science. Australia does remain above the average for developed countries. A woman accused of slavery offences linked to Islamic State will remain in custody. The Victorian Court of Appeal has rejected a second bail application for a so-called ISIS bride who is accused of mistreating a teenager in Syria. A judge found there were no grounds to overturn an earlier ruling. And Blanche Dalpuzet, author and wife of Bob Hawke, has died aged 82. An acclaimed novelist and writer, Dalpuzet's biography of her late husband earned her the New South Wales Premier's Award. Blanche is survived by her son, Lewis Pratt, and three stepchildren.
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15: Star Sport. Daily Cherry Evans believes in fairy tales in the Roosters' quest for the NRL Premiership. The 37-year-old is preparing for his last finals campaign, starting against the Panthers on Sunday. But the veteran halfback doesn't want his farewell to become the story.
17: Making sure I stay away from what sort of storylines are being spoken about, knowing that my last NRL games are ahead of me. Not let my mind wander around what that looks like or what that feels like, but more controlling what is the opportunity right in front of us.
15: That's the latest in news and sport.
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4: Star weather.
0: Partly cloudy today. There could be some patchy showers and down to 15 in Mackay and early overnight. Top temps are 25 and early tomorrow, 26 in Mackay, 27 in the Pioneer Valley and Proserpine. It'll be partly cloudy for the next couple of days. Foggy starts followed by coastal showers.
8: This is Star, playing in Mackay and the Witt Sundays' best music all day, every day.

0: down the car on the wet Sundays. Paddy here with you. There is a three-car crash just on the Fabrication Road out the front of the Bunnings, just heading north there. Stay safe, drive to the conditions, and I would say maybe even get into the left lane early. The emergency services are on site, so just allow for a bit of extra time on staff.
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1: 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Thanks to Harvey Norman Mackay with Scotty and Kaylee. 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

Bit of good Charlotte, Star Mackay and the Wit Sundays, and Patty taking you through your Wednesday. I hope you're doing well. Just a reminder, there is a 3-car crash just on Mackay Vacation Road, just outside of the Bunnings heading north. So I would suggest just getting into the left lane a little earlier if you can. Emergency services are on site. We'll keep you up to date best way we can. We know that it's around school pickup time, so not ideal. As we jump into a bit of Kato featuring John on start. I said it.

0: for Kylan with Sunday's best music on Star. Graham Connors caught up with Scotty and Kaylee earlier this morning. He's got a brand new children's book called An Ant's Eye View, and the St. Pat's alum took us through what the book's about.
1: Child is just about to step on a little ant, and the ant calls out to him. Well, excuse me, have you always been so rude? Mind your step or you may end up being sued for grievous bodily harm to me, intentional or not. For though you hardly notice me, I'm the only me I've got. Well, excuse me. And so then the conversation goes, and the ant's a clever little ant, because he says to the child.
2: Yeah, I mean, he knows he's sued. Is he American?
1: Well, what he does know is that he says to the child, why don't we trade places so you can get a different view of the world?
3: Uh-huh.
1: Because it's like, you obviously didn't notice me.
3: Yeah.
1: So then there's this transition.
3: Nice.
1: You can see it in the center of the book sort of thing. And so the child is as small as an ant and the ant is as big as the child would
2: Honey,
1: be.
2: I shrunk the kids kind of vibe.
1: That's the vibe, isn't it?
0: If you want to purchase the book, you can jump on his website, grahamconnors.com. What a local legend on Star.
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0: Down the Wit Sundays and Paddy with you for your Wednesday. Coming up after four, I've got this from Jason Mraz. I'd like to know, were there people walking around, actually walking around with fedoras on Wood Street 20 years ago? Surely, right? We've got Taylor in there as well with Sabrina. Thank you for the lovely bouquet. Wedding of the Century. 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
6: Hey there, I'm Brooke Seychelle. The CEO of one of Australia's biggest energy companies believes the global energy war could actually be a huge opportunity for Australian gas. Speaking at the National Press Club today, Santos boss Kevin Gallagher says Australia should have a domestic gas reservation policy.
7: As the world enters a new era where energy security is inseparable from economic, social and regional security, unlocking the wealth of Australia's energy resources continues to be our comparative advantage. Australia's opportunity is to grasp this advantage with both hands.
6: The police probe into corruption in the CFMEU continues with raids carried out across two states. Homes have been searched in Victoria. At the same time, police raided two homes and CFMEU offices in Queensland. The Energy Minister has rejected allegations of fraud in the government's cheaper home battery scheme. Chris Bowen was pushed in Parliament today to guarantee the safety of the batteries installed under the program. He says just 0.04% of installations over the past 12 months have been the subject of complaints.
8: What I can guarantee is that every single cheaper home battery has been installed under the Small Scale Renewable Energy Scheme, which is one of the world's most rigorous schemes for compliance, which has been operating under governments of both persuasions. And
6: Aussie travellers have been left stranded and hundreds of flights cancelled after an air traffic control failure across the UK. The major fault has been fixed, however, the airlines are now working through a major backlog.
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6: Tim Membray has signed on for a 15th AFL season, the 32-year-old inking a one-year extension to remain at Collingwood. And San Francisco is locked in less than 48 hours out from Friday's historic NFL clash with LA at the MCG. 49ers kicker Eddie Pinheiro has told Fox Sports he's soaking up every moment.
9: We're making history. It's you know, I'm super excited to be the first player from Nicaragua to come out here and play in this game. Honestly, you know, for me and my family, it's an honor.
6: That's the latest in news and sport.
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12: Partly cloudy today. There could be some patchy showers and down to 15 in Mackay and early overnight. Top temps are 25 in early tomorrow, 26 in Mackay, 27 in the Pioneer Valley and Proserpine. It'll be partly cloudy for the next couple of days. Foggy starts, followed by coastal showers.
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0: The Conduit Sunday's best music on Star, Cherry Bomb and Will and Woody up from 5, and they have been trying to get Joe Jonas on their show for a while now. Boys, how's it going?
1: Feels like we're a lot closer to getting Joe Jonas to fulfill a promise he made us, Woods, a year ago on this show.
2: Yep, exactly right. He owes us. We've reached out to him now on TikTok. I don't know how this happened, but our digital producer only just realized that he does actually follow us on TikTok. Mm. We've messaged him. We find out on the show this afternoon, has he seen the message and has he agreed to meet us this Friday to play Can You Hear It in person?
1: If not, we scale it up. We go to the MCG where he's going to be performing and we try and get his attention with the help of the crowd.
2: Love it. See you this summer.
0: Either way, a resolution from 5 at Star.
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0: Sunday's TLC Patty with you for your Wednesday. Coming up soon, a brand new track from Cyril. It's called Breathless Remix. You know the song. It's the cause, except Cyril decided to put his own spin on it. Got a few next. Plus, we are in the final hours for Star's $10,000 School of the Year, so we'll be crowning a winner. It'll be Imeo Road State School, Coningsby State School, or Oakenden State School. So we'll find out tomorrow who that is, thanks to Rich Glenn on Star.
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0: it from me. Will and Woody are up from 5, and Joe Jonas from the Joe Bros made a promise to Will and Woody 2 years ago. He promised that the boys would be able to perform on stage with the Joe Bros at one of their concerts, so we will find out after 5 exactly how far they've got with contacting him, whether they've even been able to get in contact. Plus, Scotty and Kaylee are back tomorrow for Star Breakfast. Over $1,000 up for grabs with Matchy Match, Instagram, another 1,000 after 8. Plus, a little later in the day, we will be finding out who's going to be crowned Star's $10,000 School of the Year thanks to Rich Glen. It's between Army Road State School, Coningsby, or Oakenden. So good luck to the top 3. $10,000 richer tomorrow. So stay right here and follow along on the socials to find out who's the winner on Star.
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14: Hey there, I'm Brooke Seychelle. The Prime Minister has dismissed questions about his honorary membership to a Sydney golf club after being accused of skewering funding towards Labor electorates. Speaking in Parliament, Anthony Albanese claims he didn't know about the membership.
15: I do not have a card
3: as a member of Marrickville Golf Club. I haven't spoken. I don't know who the executive of Marrickville Golf Club are. I used to walk my dog on Marrickville Golf Club.
14: Australia is being warned not to hit US tech giants with massive fines if they don't make their platforms safe. The federal government moving to fine social media platforms up to $100 million if they don't remove harmful content. But a statement from the White House says the move is extortion. A generation of Aussie students are falling behind in the classroom. Fresh international testing suggests teenagers today are as much as 2 years behind students who sat the same exams 20 years ago. Education Minister Jason Clare tells the ABC reforms are now underway.
15: I think we need to start with maths, mathematics. Maths is sequential. If you don't learn it in the right order and if you don't get the basics right at the start, you can fall behind and never catch up. And when ministers next meet, we'll receive and consider recommendations about how we reform the maths curriculum.
14: And a PE player has been fined more than $1,000 after he was allegedly caught steering with his knees while buttering a bagel in Toowoomba this week. Police say the 29-year-old told officers he was hungry when he was pulled over on Monday.
16: Great tasting Blue River water in 15-litre jugs for your home from local stockists near you. 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
14: Sport. Arina Sabalenka remains on track for a US Open three-peat. The world number one survived two tie breaks in a three-set thriller over Linda Noskova to reach the semis.
17: Honestly, thought that that's it. The match is over, and probably that's what helped me to kind of like, I don't know, feel loose.
14: On nine there, and the NRLW will trial a smaller ball in this weekend's clash between the Sharks and Dragons. Officials will assess whether the modified footy improves handling and kicking compared to a regular-sized ball. That's the latest in news and sport.
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1: Star weather.
0: Partly cloudy today. There could be some patchy showers and down to 15 in Mackay and Airlie overnight. Top temps are 25 in Airlie tomorrow, 26 in Mackay, 27 in the Pioneer Valley and Proserpine. It'll be partly cloudy for the next couple of days. Foggy starts followed by coastal showers.
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0: It's Will and Woody. Hope you're having a wonderful drive home. It's Woody's wife's birthday today. Jacqueline.
1: Now, what a queen. She's the best.
0: She's awesome. Happy birthday, Mim, if you're listening. Now, again, I forgot it was her birthday, but I got a message from her today which reminded me that it was her birthday. Now, that is very Mim to be like, I know you've forgotten. And that's what she opened with. She said, it's my birthday today, dot, dot, dot. I'm sure you're about to message me.
1: I wonder how many people she did that to today.
0: I don't know.
1: It's just classic her.
0: It's very her. Anyway, and then she just gets straight into what you got it. Woody got me a top and pants. all in one from Savers.
1: Yes.
0: Brackets. He was shocked that they were like overalls, but not.
1: that's what I said to her. When she opened it, I was like, they're like overalls, but they're not. How good is that?
0: He left the tag on. They were a hefty
1: $9. Oh, my God. Couldn't believe they're under 10. That's, you know, it's funny because obviously I saw the tag. I'm starting to do what my dad used to do. And I never understood. At the time, it was so stupid when I used to witness my dad doing this. But my dad used to see it as a sense of pride of like, look how cheap this is. Like, look how well I've done.
0: Okay.
1: But it's really cool.
0: He also got me a scarf for my head because I get jaw pain in the cold when I go for walks in winter and I complain about it. So that was the perfect gift.
1: The key to
0: brackets. It was left in the Amazon wrapping. He said, how great it was that it came pre-wrapped.
1: But why? Like, why?
0: I'm not done.
1: Why would I open it to then wrap it? That does not make any sense to me at all. Come on. Like, come on with me. Did you know, like, that's outrageous. That's outrageous. But go on.
0: He also got me a Joker mask.
1: Oh, yeah.
0: Because Remy makes me pretend to be the Joker.
1: She's very evil in the house at the moment. It's getting too serious at home that both Remy and I, like, we're right off her when I'm Batman. We just hate Mim because she's the Joker. So it gets really full on and Remy really starts believing it. So it's, unfortunately, I've pushed that further into that world because, yeah, she's got a, like, really scary Joker mask, which I got her.
0: Is that it?
1: No. No. She's obviously forgotten about the waffles I made her for breakfast. that's one. She obviously forgot about the hour-long massage that I organised for her this morning.
0: Oh,
1: not me, by the way. It wasn't me being a character. I booked her a massage at the village close by our house. And she's got one more surprise tonight, but I don't want to say too much.
0: Is it cheap?
1: Why is it that we as humans value things based on the dollar amount that it is put on? Like, are we so capitalist?
0: How much is the surprise tonight?
1: This isn't fair.
0: No, come on.
1: The surprise. Okay, so financially, cost-wise.
0: Yeah.
1: $4. But lifelong memory because of what it brings. And it's very
0: amazing. Sorry, Mim joins us now. Hi, Mim. Happy birthday.
2: I've just been like reliving like trauma right now, just listening to you two.
1: How did you not bring up the waffles and the massage, Mim? You've made me look
2: because
1: like...
2: I pre-bought the waffles and said I'd love these for breakfast.
1: Mim.
2: And Mim. I know what the surprise is tonight because I mentioned this morning that I'd really like to watch the Marie Antoinette DVD because we're not allowed to have any streaming services.
1: Damn it.
2: And so the only way to watch my favourite movie is to get you to go to the DVD store and get it for me. So this really, I'm not really sure what you want me to say. Like, need I say more?
1: But did I find it?
2: Did you find it? Well, I'd be pretty disappointed if you didn't. You had one job.
1: Well, you'll find out tonight, my love, for a very special birthday.
0: Oh, God.
2: I hate you.
1: I love you.
0: Good. Bye, Mim. Happy birthday.
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3: 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We've been keeping track.
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16: Hi, I'm Rana Hussein. Aryna Sabalenka remains on track for a US Open three-peat. The world number one survived 2 tiebreaks in the three-set thriller over Linda Noskova to reach the semis.
17: I thought that's it. The match is over and probably that's what helped me to kind of like feel loose.
16: On nine, the NRLW will trial a smaller ball in this weekend's clash between the Sharks and the Dragons. Officials will assess whether the modified footy improves handling and kicking. And the Opals face Italy early tomorrow in a must-win clash at the FIBA Women's World Cup.
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7: Hey there, I'm Brooke Seychelles. The PM has defended a $6 million grant handed to a golf club in his electorate. Anthony Albanese is an honorary member of the Marrickville Golf Club, but he's told Parliament he wasn't even aware of it.
8: I'm asked about honorary membership. In 2012, I've been advised that I got honorary membership. Someone made a decision. I don't have a card. I don't go to the club.
7: Meantime, detectives and counter-terrorism squad members have raided four homes and a CFMEU office in Victoria and Queensland. Police say it's part of an investigation into alleged corrupting benefits offences. Day two of the trial of the men accused of killing two Perth brothers has heard from the father of the two victims. Martin Robinson telling the Mexican court he and his wife miss their sons every day and their lives will never be the same. Callum and Jake Robinson were shot dead on a surfing trip in 2024. To the US, and Donald Trump's approval rating has fallen to historic lows ahead of the Republican Party's national convention this week. It seems the US president is falling out of favor, with Politico reporting 45 out of more than 70 surveyed Republican politicians and candidates have confirmed they won't be attending. And tributes are flowing for Australian writer Blanche Dalpuzet, who died today at the age of 82. Anthony Albanese remembering the widow of former PM Bob Hawke as a true one-off, while Hawke's former biographer says she was larger than life.
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7: Star Sport. The LA Rams touch down in Melbourne tomorrow ahead of Friday morning's historic NFL showdown clash with San Francisco at the MCG. 49ers kicker Eddie Pinheiro has told Fox Sports he's getting goosebumps thinking about the occasion.
9: Of course, you know, this is obviously one of the biggest teams, in my opinion, in the NFL, and being able to play for them and represent, you know, it's going to be fun. Friday should be fun.
7: And some major changes for the Blues, axing seven players, including Zach Williams, Lockie Fogarty, and Elijah Hollins. That's the latest in news and sport.
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11: Partly cloudy today. There could be some patchy showers and down to 15 in Mackay and early overnight.
0: Top temps are 25 in Airlie tomorrow, 26 in Mackay, 27 in the Pioneer Valley and Proserpine. It'll be partly cloudy for the next couple of days. Foggy starts, followed by coastal showers.
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0: time. Will and Woody, on Friday, Joe Jonas is going to be performing with his bros less than a kilometre from here, Woods, at the halftime show for the NFL season opener, the 49ers and the Rams. I'm sure all of you guys are across that. What you might not be across, though, is that he made a promise to us. He owes us a debt when he came on the show and said this.
1: Will and Woody will be opening up for the Jonas Brothers when we perform in Australia. Two songs of my choosing and wardrobe of my choosing. And I'll just say you don't want to miss that show.
2: So that never happened. That's the promise he never fulfilled. The idea now is, given he's going to be a kilometre away, now is the time to pay your debts. Joe, the update that we got literally 5 minutes ago, Sexy D told us, we put a video up on TikTok, we messaged him on TikTok.
0: Sexy D's our digital producer, by the way.
2: Sorry, people know who you are. Anyway, Joe Jonas responded, he commented on the video with just a shot of Christian Bale's face.
0: It's a meme. He put a meme under the video, which it's great news that he's seen it and he's engaging with us, but
2: hasn't really agreed.
0: Meme for
2: to...
0: me, it's like, it's what busy people put in message threads when they're like, I can't really be bothered getting back to this properly. So I think he's off us. I think we should follow up and try and sort out a date and time. You think that's too much? We've opened up the phone lines. Should we write back to him?
2: Oh, sorry, no, when you say write back to him, it's like, we've written a message, he hasn't responded. Should we double down and write
0: again?
2: We'd
0: write back to the meme, though. We'd comment
2: on
0: it.
2: Oh, you're saying write back. I thought you were saying go in the inbox again.
0: Well,
2: I don't mind commenting on his meme, but I think if the discussion here is should we privately message him again after he hasn't responded to our private message, I think that's too much.
0: You can go and see. By the way, actually, they could. I mean, I don't know if this will help, Das, but if people go to TikTok, like the Will and Woody TikTok, and they like tag him and like comment underneath the meme, do you reckon that's
3: that'd be a massive help. Like his comment and tag him a bunch of times in that post.
0: Yeah. Nice. So there you go.
2: That's good.
0: Pressure him.
2: Help us out, guys.
0: Pressure him, Australia. Will and Woody on TikTok. Is it our latest TikTok?
3: Yes.
0: Okay, cool. So you can comment on that or whatever it is. Put a bit of heat on him.
2: Wait in numbers. Let's go to Philip, though. Philip, do you think we should also follow up and write another direct message to Joe?
4: I think Will should follow his gut feelings and go with it and contact him. Don't listen to Woody.
2: What about Woody following his gut?
4: He makes a mess of everything.
2: What?
0: Woody does
2: Phil?
0: Make a mess. There we go.
2: Phil!
0: Wow, it's been said. Phil! Yes, someone knight Phil.
2: What have I made a mess
0: Good
2: of?
0: Good on you, Phil.
2: Don't answer that question.
4: Yeah.
2: Now that's fair
0: that's
2: enough,
0: awesome.
2: Phil. That's fair
0: Good,
2: enough, Phil.
0: Phil, you can have yourself a Will and Woody. Can you hear it, Stubby Holder, Phil? Good on you, mate.
2: So that's one vote for double down, write another message.
0: Yes.
2: We got a text here from Claire, Will.
0: Yes, we've got a text here from Claire. She said, I think you should reply and comment on the meme.
2: So can you...
0: And then say where and when, make it public so he's forced to reply
2: that's
0: for the people. Don't message him privately because he probably won't reply to that. Thanks, Claire.
2: I am for that. I'm for the public response because that's replying to something he's done.
0: But he's not going to write when and where if he's Joe Jonas, because then everyone goes, okay, great. Now we know that Joe's going to be under the statue of Shane Warne. You know, so like that, the details need to be done privately. Because then there's another hoop in him replying and then going, hey, can we move this over to the DMs? Like,
2: Yeah, that's true. That is true. Let's go to Mandy here. Mandy, what do you think? Should we double down and private message him again? What's the play from this point?
5: You got to lock it or you're going to lose it.
2: Whoa. Wow.
0: He's only here for like another 30 hours, I would say.
5: That's exactly right. And that's why you need to lock it now.
0: And because like of Whoa, what, Mandy... Love your urgency, Mandy.
2: Desperation.
0: He has a schedule right now. Mandy, how many hours of free time do you think Joe Jonas has in the next 30 hours in Australia?
5: Not a lot. And that's why if you don't lock it, you're going to lose it.
2: Yeah, you've said that, Mandy. It's truth almighty.
0: Time now.
2: Truth almighty.
0: It's really
2: but
0: leaning.
2: It's desperation. It pushes me away. So you're saying 36 hours. He's here for 48 hours,
0: so let's
2: right?
0: Say,
2: it's Wednesday.
0: Sorry.
2: I'm saying
0: 48,
2: wait 24 hours and then we've got a further, at least another 24 to 30 hours to get a response.
0: I don't understand what you're waiting for, mate. Like,
2: to respond to our message. Like,
0: he's seen it.
2: I know he's seen it.
0: So he's done with it. Because he's replied to something else. He's gone. He's gone. You know what?
2: Okay, what do you want to say?
0: This is what I think. I reckon he's picked up his phone. He's gone. Oh, I've been tagging this thing from Will and Woody. I follow them.
2: Yeah.
0: Cool. Look, I'm not going to be able to get there. Here's a meme. Saw the DM. He's like, you know what? I just can't do it. He's screaming classic busy guy.
2: Yeah. So what do we say?
0: Squeaky wheel gets the oil.
2: What do we say?
0: Just go... Hey, mate, saw you commented on our video. Just tell us when and where.
2: Sexy D?
3: Yeah, I don't mind it. I feel like there might be some better ways around it.
0: Mate, just make sure you're like commenting on the right in the right platform. As long as it's on TikTok and not Instagram, we should be fine. No, I feel seriously, like Dust, we've got to throw something out here.
2: I feel like the wave of momentum from everyone as well is Annalise, to double down on the message.
6: I think you should just DM him the work address, the days, and then just say, you're doing the live show, you're here between certain hours for the show, and then,
2: He'll it's getting complicated. We need to say, we'll go to you.
6: Treating it like dating. Like when men first messaged you, replied straight away, and then you got the wife. If you don't message Joe, you're not going to get the cans. So you just got to do it.
2: I needed that pep talk. I say we write 3 messages.
3: Let's do it.
2: I say we write a message every hour until he responds.
0: No, too much.
2: I'm on
0: overcorrect,
2: board, baby.
0: Overcorrect. What Annalise is saying is, it is actually quite simple. We just go, we're here every day. It's less than a kilometre from the MCG. We're here tomorrow. But the problem is, it's probably only tomorrow that we've got because he's performing on Friday and I reckon he's going to be on a helicopter half an hour after he performs.
2: Yeah, and it's in the morning as well.
6: Well, you guys should just sit and wait, I guess, for Joe.
2: So, okay, we say where we are and say you come here anytime in the next 2 days.
0: I don't think we can ask him where and when unless he's not going to send us his hotel, is he?
2: I don't think so.
0: He's not.
2: And I think Annalise, you're right. I think if we give where we are, he can always say back to that, like, no, it's easier if you come here.
6: He's a meme guy. He's going to love that. He'll love the content around it.
0: I think we say to him, we're going to be here.
2: Do we have his manager? Do we have his manager's details?
6: No.
2: We were never talking to his manager?
6: No.
3: They weren't on TikTok. We've only ever DM'd him directly.
0: And he's been a man of his word and he's been good fun so far. So
2: right.
0: I think we just
2: fire it off. We say where we are, we say the address and just be like, we're here.
0: Yeah, say we're a kilometre. He'll talk in miles.
2: The cans are here and the cans are cold.
0: We're a mile from the there's a lot there.
7: We'll talk off here. We're starting to film the details now.
2: Figure out the metrics and stuff later, but like we're here, cans are cold whenever you want to come by.
0: Yeah, sell them with the cans. I think that's a great idea.
2: Yes. Because he loves the game. We know he loves the game.
0: Loves the cans, loves the game. Let's do it that way. All right, awesome. We'll give you an update tomorrow. Will and Woody.
8: 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Will and Woody, driving you home.
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0: Will and Woody Woods, and we're back in Places to Flirt.
1: Yes, we are. Which ones are the green light? Which ones are the red light? We've got junior producer Annalise in here. She's giving the women's perspective on the whole thing.
0: She's the cautionary tale, and I'm the retired Flirtmaster 5000.
1: Fact. 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
0: At hotmail.com.
1: Okay, so I always come to you first, Will, yep. And then we cross-check your answer against Annalise. Planes. Will, you're sitting next to someone on a plane. I think that's what it is. You're seated next to a stranger. You now have 2 hours. 2 hours next to that person. Is that an appropriate time to flirt?
0: You know, I've had one of the great all-time flirts on a plane.
1: I actually don't.
0: Really?
1: I can't remember it. There are so many with you. I can't remember this one.
0: But that's for me, plane is like absolute. Like that's
1: Sophie Monk met her husband on a plane.
0: It's bread and butter. That for me, that's like the easiest flirt that I'll get.
1: So how do you do it?
0: Because
1: Flirtmaster 5000. Where do you start?
0: What have you got? Well, because you know really early on whether someone wants to talk to you or not on a plane.
1: Sure.
0: Yeah. Which I think has got to be the premise for all flirting. Are you getting anything back? Yes, yeah. No. And it's pretty obvious.
1: Yeah. So because
0: you've got headphones.
1: In. Yeah, yeah, yeah.
0: Right? Headphones, so you're like, I don't want to talk to you anymore. Yeah. So if someone keeps talking to you on a plane, generally speaking, you can probably figure out whether they're single, whether they're interested, and you've got 2 hours to do it within. So, like, you know, by the end of it, you're like, wow, you spoke to me for 2 hours and you're single. You know what I mean?
1: Yeah, right. Okay, but it sounds like, so you wouldn't make the first move, though. You're just waiting to see if they want to talk to
0: you.
1: Are
0: we flirting? We're just flirting.
1: This is flirting.
0: We're just flirting. Yeah, I pretty much talk to everyone that I sit next to on a plane. You know that.
1: Yeah, I do know that. Yeah.
0: Like, I just say g'day. Always, because I think it's a nice thing to do in case anything comes up on the way. You just go, hey, how you going? Don't be strangers. And then, you know, back in the day when I was the Flirtmaster 5000, you know, if you're single and they're single, you're like, wow, there could be something happening here. Wow. And that happened.
1: How many times?
0: Twice.
1: Wow. Mm. That he's willing to talk about. My God, Flirtmaster 5000.
0: Shut up.
1: My God.
0: Yeah, but as I said, I'm a talker, so I love that.
1: Yeah. Annalise, do you want the Flirtmaster 5000 to be trying to flirt with you during an entire flight?
2: Not that Flirtmaster 5000. But
0: no, I'm not involved. I'm not the guy in all of these.
1: I started bringing down a few cogs. You're just sounding a little bit too good at this point.
0: No, fair enough.
1: Annalise, do you want someone to start flirting with you? Remember,
0: it's Annalise. She is king. What's the line at the start of the movie, Hitch? Name a woman who doesn't want to be swept off her feet one day. Like, this is it.
2: A plane would be pretty iconic.
0: Right?
1: Okay.
2: But I think it depends. Like, if I'm in the right mood and, like, the vibe is good and, like, I feel chemistry,
0: the answer is yes. I'm going to go back to what Joe said when I said girls don't want to get flirted to at the gym. And she was like, depends on the guy.
1: It does depend on the guy.
0: The cute guy sits down next to you on a plane and goes, what's up? Let's talk. You're going to stop your movie, take your headphones off and go, what is up?
2: Yeah.
1: And you can always leave your headphones on if you're not interested. Okay,
2: yeah, that's exactly it.
1: Plane. Like, I think plane is a green light. Okay. Slight tweak. It's also transport. Train. Does it change anything? Will, would you flirt on a train?
0: Oh, see, I reckon train is always, I'm going to say, in a different space to a plane.
1: Mm.
0: Because plane, you're often travelling somewhere and it's like, oh, we're both on a trip or we're going away and we're kind of escaped our lives. Whereas train, I don't care how available I am. I'm often coming home from work or going to work and I'm frazzled. And I've got the day in my head and I do not want someone to talk to me.
1: It's a bit of time out, isn't it?
0: I think there's almost like a scale where it's like on a plane, you're happy to be approached by a 7. On a train, you're happy to be approached by a 9 minimum.
2: Mm.
1: Annalise, how do we feel about that? Trains. So you're catching the train home tonight?
2: I like a train. I have seen a hottie. And the hottie sat next to me, and I remember it was actually on the way to producer Button Pusher Tom's Halloween party, and I was dressed up like a vampire.
0: Dress,
2: I don't know. And I was just really hoping he'd talk to me, but he didn't. But I think it was just the fact.
1: So you want it though. You want it. Okay. Flirting on a train. Okay, final one for today.
0: Quite sadly in the end,
2: did.
0: Didn't it?
2: It was really grim.
0: He didn't want to go for the raunchy vampire.
2: He didn't want to go for the fangs, and I thought, bizarre.
0: You had your fangs in.
2: Yeah.
0: Wouldn't you take them out?
2: No, well, I didn't want to bring the glue with me, so.
0: Oh, you glued your fangs in.
2: Glued the fangs in. Took out my Invisalign, put in the fangs.
1: Why wouldn't you talk to him?
2: Because I was too busy messaging a friend.
0: Oh, well, see,
2: if
0: you've got your head down, then that means
1: that's right.
0: You're not interested.
2: But it wasn't down. It was like,
0: You're texting.
1: You're texting, that which is saying, like, don't talk to me.
2: What am I supposed to do, though? Like,
1: sit, look forward.
2: Yeah, but that's, I did that for a little
0: bit. To be fair, I've also got to add, and I think another one that we could talk about in this, is flirting with someone in costume is also another thing.
1: Oh, okay.
0: Like,
1: let's
0: it's
1: go
0: a really
1: there.
0: Hard thing to yeah. pick up someone
1: as
0: in costume.
1: As
0: it's
1: in.
0: A lot, like, it's just because she's gone to a lot of effort. She's clearly going somewhere.
1: Yeah,
0: and then
1: yeah,
0: for
1: yeah.
0: you, because I think the big thing with flirting, you don't want to be the person who's interrupting someone else's day.
1: No, 100%.
0: You don't want to be that guy. And if Annalise is fully geared up and she's got the fangs hanging out.
1: If that guy had said to you, though, like, well, you don't want to suck my blood, do you?
2: I'd be like, yeah, I do.
0: Oh, Lord.
1: Away we go.
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0: Will and Woody, guys, we're going to get out of here. Before we do, though, the post-show notes, the post-show meeting on the air. Bit of feedback for everyone. Surely the feedback here is in and around the absolute could has been the Joe Jonas affair so far. Let's talk about it.
1: Let's not start calling it that.
0: It's been a merry-go-round of absolute failures. Honestly.
2: That's fair. It's a great way to describe it.
1: No, I'm not that kind of person. I'm a glass half full kind of guy.
2: I love that optimism. No one else sees it that way. But Joe Jonas, he made us a promise 2 years ago to perform at one of his concerts. That never happened. But we just feel like because he's doing the halftime show a kilometre away from here, that we can get Joe to come into this studio for an interview.
0: Yeah, he's promised us something. Yeah. We've been speaking to him online, guys. Where we've left it is whether or not we should reply to him.
2: We've decided we're going again.
0: We've sent him a TikTok saying, hey, mate, let's catch up. Let's play Can You Hear It Again, which we played with him last time. He replied with a meme, a Christian Bale meme that's very non sequitur.
2: No one knows what it means.
0: It's hard to know what's going on.
2: It's Christian Bale's face, and then it zooms in on Christian Bale's face. Anyway.
0: It's a classic, I'm busy, here's a bit of entertainment, but I'm not committing. So I personally think we need to ratchet it up, and I think after some sense from Annalise and I, you've agreed, Woods.
2: I have agreed, yep. A lot of callers as well saying don't listen to Woody, which that was hurtful, but also I think the right move. Mm. Mm. So we are going to write another message to Joe right now. Sexy, have you written that second message?
1: I have written it. We can edit it. I can read it so far to you. It says, it's got our address.
2: Yeah.
1: Live 4 to 6.
2: Yeah.
1: Your move, Joe. ...
3: Maybe
0: and
3: an XO.
0: Feels very like Sopranos. Like, you know, we're not going to kill him.
1: Yeah.
0: Your move, Joe.
3: Maybe like, put an X at the end.
0: X. Your move,
2: an
0: Joe.
2: X. An X.
1: That's more threatening.
3: X. Little kiss.
2: I'm just trying to.
0: Well, you, every message you've suggested to Joe has had an X or an O attached to it.
3: Obviously.
0: Yeah. Well, it's not, but it's us. It's just the boys talking
3: it's
0: at this stage.
3: It's girly.
2: Is it, I'm going to, might sound old here, but is it just like the address, the time that we're live and just pop in any time?
1: No, that's kind of cool.
3: I like that. It's a little
1: pop in any time.
2: Yeah, but keep it cash. We're not killing him though.
1: This is dramatic. This is what gets the views.
2: We need a middle ground between you trying to kill him and me doing pop in any time.
0: Joel.
2: what's the middle?
3: Maybe you could have put a bracket and then put that in. So do Darcy's message, bracket, Woody here, pop in any time.
0: I say, Joe, the address, and then we'd love to see you.
2: I think that's...
1: Nah, it's too desperate. I reckon it's just your move. We don't even care, man. Just whatever.
2: Oh, I don't mind
1: your
2: that.
1: Your
2: move.
0: With this,
2: yeah.
3: But we do care.
0: We care.
2: Yeah, but it's a game, guys. It's all a game.
1: It's your move.
0: You're so easily manipulated.
2: I know.
0: We've got some great texts coming through. Someone said, treat it like a situationship. No, don't double text him. Bait him with a video.
2: We've already done that, but like another video, like a video
0: of you singing his songs is what someone suggested.
3: Mm.
0: The way a girl posts a story to grab the attention of a man. Do girls post stories to grab attention?
3: Yeah, we do. Yeah, you post a story and you go like put a song with a specific part of the song, and then it's like I'm not thinking about you, but actually I am.
0: Have you done that with the guy that you're?
3: Nah.
2: You guys really think about stuff deeply, don't you?
3: Always. Always.
2: Well done. All right. Well done. Anyway, address.
0: That's just like a lot of effort.
1: Yeah, I reckon what I've been saying is good.
0: It's a lot of effort.
1: Let's go, Joe, video, this is where we're going to be.
0: No.
1: Rock up anytime.
0: No.
1: We're
0: not another video.
2: Hang on. You're saying do a video?
1: Yeah, I can do a video, let everyone know, and DM him.
2: Do both. Let's just do both. I've fully gone the other side. Let's just all in. All in.
0: We've got
2: a video, direct message. I think the direct message is just address.
0: You were just saying,
2: and then
0: don't be desperate, and we're doing a video now.
2: You've manipulated me. You've completely changed me.
0: But Darcy was saying don't be desperate. He's like, oh, who cares, man? Oh, we're making a bespoke video for you, but who cares?
2: He knows it's good for the clicks. He knows it's good for the clicks.
1: He's got to move, Joe.
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Sounds old. Let's play some new music instead. New music. Dasher, Memo.

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New Radicals with Michelle Branch. The Game of Love.

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5: 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Really?

0: at each other. You're going to be noticing each other. If you're not looking at them, then that's a bit disrespectful, you know what I mean?
1: Say it louder, Mia.
2: Okay. Fair enough. That's two votes against us.
3: And also a slight on how much we actually look at Annalise, which is not a lot. Hang on, Mia, can I just come back to you for a second? Mia.
0: Yes?
3: If someone doesn't notice, like if they don't notice within that 5 minutes, or in Annalise's case, 15 minutes, do you, like, what are the repercussions of that?
0: I would just be like, how could you not notice my hair? Like, it's beautiful. Yeah, like, come on, dude. Yeah. Like, I got it done. I don't normally get it done. Look at
2: can
0: it.
2: Can I throw in as well, though, Mia? I got some Backstreet Boy tips done in my hair. Annalise didn't notice it for a week.
0: But didn't you just say you were covering it?
2: Fair enough, Mia.
1: Can I also just say that I think it's easier to notice a haircut than it is a colour. So I'll give you the colour. Sure, that you didn't notice it right away, but the haircut, I had face pieces.
3: When you got your haircut, with Woody, face frames.
1: I saw it instantly.
3: Yeah, but he went from the Ellen DeGeneres to the Concreter. Right. I mean, that was a big shift.
1: But anytime you guys get haircuts, I'm all over it.
3: Well, it was quite obvious. Like, I got
2: hair. Do you notice
3: hair.
2: When Will gets a new wig? When Will changes his wig, do you notice?
1: I do.
2: What is this one? The Russian? Is this Russian hair, this one?
3: The wig to one side. I would like to also, like, you. If I ever shave, you don't go, oh, great shave.
1: Well, I do.
3: No, you don't.
1: I notice it.
3: No, but you don't say anything.
1: Because you don't like to go straight to the skin.
3: I don't. That's got nothing to do with it.
2: And you get a bit vulnerable Andy. When you shave down a bit. You know.
1: Last
2: you come
1: time
2: in,
1: I
2: you're a bit sheepish.
3: Shut up, Aaron Carter. Let's go to... It's getting personal. It's getting personal. We're all having cracks at each other's appearances, and we don't need to go there.
1: Everyone, put your
3: weapons
1: down.
3: Let's just keep it. Let's just keep it.
2: Yeah.
3: Okay,
2: right.
3: I've got a wig. You look like a Backstreet Boy. Annalise doesn't have a boyfriend. Okay, that's where we're at. That's just the boundaries. Okay, we know now. Okay. We've said them. Okay. No more.
2: Andy, welcome to the fight. Now, you've been in trouble before for not noticing someone's hair.
4: Oh, absolutely, mate. And the circumstances can vary. I'm just a simple yobbo bloke. If the missus got a cut done while I was at work and she's had a shower and come out of the shower and I haven't noticed because I'm not paying 100% attention, things just slowly decline. Well, dinner will come out and nothing said. And then maybe a cup of tea will come out and nothing said.
3: Oh.
4: And it escalates from there.
2: Oh. It escalates from there. So what happens when she finally starts talking, Andy?
4: Oh, mate, if I finally clue on and say, oh, wow, your hair looks good.
2: Yeah.
4: It's like, oh, took you long enough to notice.
3: Yeah.
4: Mm.
3: Took you long enough.
1: I'm going to do that with you next time, silent treatment.
3: All right. We can get you out of the studio then.
2: Ooh. That's backflipped.
1: That's me doing the silent treatment.
2: Oh, it worked. We hated that.
3: It's happening.
2: It's happening right now. It's
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0: replace your Z's with W's. It's Will and Woody keeping you up.
1: It's Woody's wife's birthday today. Happy birthday, Jacqueline.
2: Now, what a queen. She's the best.
1: She's awesome. Happy birthday, Mim, if you're listening. Now, again, I forgot it was her birthday, but I got a message from her today which reminded me that it was her birthday. Now, that is very Mim to be like, I know you've forgotten. And that's what she opened with. She said, it's my birthday today, dot, dot, dot. I'm sure you're about to message me.
2: I wonder how many people she did that to today.
1: I don't know.
2: It's just classic her.
1: It's very her. Anyway, and then she just gets straight into what you got it. Woody got me a top and pants. All in one from Savers.
2: Yes.
1: Brackets. He was shocked that they were like overalls, but not.
2: that's what I said to her. When she opened it, I was like, they're like overalls, but they're not. How good is that?
1: He left the tag on. They were a hefty $9.
2: Oh my God. Couldn't believe they're under 10. That's, you know, it's funny because obviously I saw the tag. I'm starting to do what my dad used to do. And I never understood. At the time, it was so stupid when I used to witness my dad doing this. But my dad used to see it as a sense of pride of like, look how cheap this is. Like, hey, look how well I've done.
1: Okay.
2: But it's really cool.
1: He also got me a scarf for my head because I get jaw pain in the cold when I go for walks in winter and I complain about it. So that was the perfect gift.
2: The key to
1: brackets. It was left in the Amazon wrapping. He said, how great it was that it came pre-wrapped.
2: But why? Like, why?
1: I'm not done.
2: Why would I open it to then wrap it? That does not make any sense to me at all. Come on with me. You know, like, that's outrageous. That's outrageous. Go on.
1: He also got me a Joker mask.
2: Oh, yeah, yeah.
1: Because Remy makes me pretend to be the Joker.
2: She's very evil in the house at the moment. It's getting too serious at home that both Remy and I, like, we're right off her when I'm Batman. We just hate Mim because she's the Joker. So it gets really full on and Remy really starts believing it. So it's... Unfortunately, I've pushed that further into that world because, yeah, she's got a, like, really scary Joker mask, which I got her.
1: Is that it?
2: No. No. She's obviously forgotten about the waffles I made her for breakfast. That's one. She obviously forgot about the hour-long massage that I organised for her this morning.
1: Oh,
2: not
1: no.
2: Me, by the way. It wasn't me being a character. I booked her a massage at the village close by our house and... She's got one more surprise tonight, but I don't want to say too much.
1: Is it cheap?
2: Why is it that we as humans value things based on the dollar amount that it is put on? Like, are we so capitalist?
1: How much is the surprise tonight?
2: This isn't fair.
1: No, come on.
2: The surprise. Okay, so financially, cost-wise.
1: Yeah.
2: $4, but lifelong memory because of what it brings, and it's very
1: amazing. Sorry, Mim joins us now. Hi, Mim. Happy birthday!
3: I've just been like reliving like trauma right now, just listening to you two.
2: How did you not bring up the waffles and the massage, Mim? You've made me look
3: because
2: like...
3: I pre-bought the waffles and said I'd love these for breakfast.
1: Mim.
3: Mim. I know what the surprise is tonight because I mentioned this morning that I'd really like to watch the Marie Antoinette DVD because we're not allowed to have any streaming services.
2: Damn it.
3: And so the only way to watch my favourite movie is to get you to go to the DVD store and get it for me. So this really, I'm not really sure what you want me to say. Like, need I say more?
2: But did I find it?
3: Did you find it? Well, I'd be pretty disappointed if you didn't. You had one job.
2: Well, you'll find out tonight, my love, for a very special birthday.
1: Oh, God.
2: I hate you.
1: Yeah,
2: I love you.
1: Very good. Bye, Mim. Happy birthday. Start. Mackay and the Whitsundays. We interrupt the development shock. We all know.
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0: Hey, it's Will and Woody. I don't know why you'd be out. You might be on the way to the next club.
1: Oh, it's a little in betweener.
0: At this point.
1: A little in betweener. Thinking about what you want to order.
0: Yep.
1: Here's our best bits from yesterday's show. Enjoy, Will and Woody.
2: Star, Mackay and the Whitsundays.

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Ugh. Let's pump you up with some new music instead. New Radicals with Michelle Branch. The Game of Love.

0: say to him, like, can we sort out a time?
1: This is no joke. I sent the producers a little bit ago, a guy who's helping organise the halftime show. He works for the NFL.
0: Yes.
1: I reckon we can get him on the show tomorrow.
0: Okay.
1: He will know what their schedule's like.
0: Okay.
1: The more people that are across this, the better. Can we sort that out for tomorrow?
2: Yeah, absolutely.
1: Bang. I believe that.
0: Okay. Exciting.
1: Yeah, great.
0: All righty. All right, well, watch this space. I still think we should, like, he's sent something, so we should just say to him, mate, can we get a time?
1: I think doubling down is always bad. I think let's just let it
0: breathe. We haven't got long. We haven't got long to let it breathe. It's Friday.
1: There's an eternity.
0: It happens on Friday. Surely we go to him, mate, here's the studio address.
1: No. Why don't we hear from other people listening right now? 13.
0: Good idea. 13. Some sanity.
1: Well, no.
0: Some sanity. Well, the only way we're going to get him to meet him is by messaging him. We've got his details. We're talking to
1: you're
0: him.
1: You're giving me the ick again with your desperation. I think if we try to force it on him, it will repel him.
0: His reply to us. What we should be asking people on 13 1065 is what do we write back?
1: No, disagree. 13 1065 is the number. Do you think we should double down and write another message even though he hasn't responded yet? Or should we just wait for 24 hours?
0: What are you waiting for? He's Joe Jonas.
1: Him
0: he's
1: to
0: busy
1: respond.
0: As all hell.
1: Just let him breathe. All right?
0: Mate, he's not going to do that, mate.
1: Know how to deal with stars,
0: okay,
1: mate.
0: Okay, if you think that we should reply or not reply to Joe, call 131065. Text 0429131065. Just humour me. I'm interested to see what people think we should say back.
1: If we think we should respond. Sure.
0: It's
1: sure.
0: Up next.
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Erin LeCount, The Cinema. 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
3: Chance of a shower or two again today, very similar to yesterday, but tomorrow there is a high chance of showers around. Top temperatures still hanging around the mid to upper 20s.
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3: 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Josh Farwar's now Like a Prayer here on Star.

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Ugh. Let's pump you up with some new music instead. 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

0: Game of Love, Michelle Branch, New Radicals, Star Mackay and the Whitsunday, Scotty and Kaylee. 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
1: It is. We've got, what, $1,100 with Matchy Match and then the $1,000 with Instagram after 8.
0: Yeah, all coming up this morning. We'll do a quick weather check for you next.
2: For Mackay and the Whitsunday's best music, you've come to the right place. It's like all your favourite playlists merged into one. 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Somebody told me you had a boyfriend. Like tracks you love from the 80s and 90s. This is what it sounds like when the doves cry. Ain't nothing gonna bring my style. Nobody's gonna slow me down. Plus, we cherry pick only the best of the new stuff. The new stuff. I'm listening, I could not, but I'm way too self-aware. There's more variety than anywhere else. Turn on the music. Star Mackay and the Whitsundays.
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6: Chance of a shower or two again today, very similar to yesterday, but tomorrow there is a high chance of showers around. Top temperatures still hanging around the mid to upper 20s.
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8: Good morning to you. Good morning to you, Scott. How are you doing?
6: Well, hello. God, that was formal, wasn't it? Good morning to you, sir.
8: I didn't say sir. I think you added some spice to that.
6: Top of the morning.
8: Top of the morning, do you? Oh, hang on. No, it's not St. Paddy's Day. We can't be saying that. That's offensive.
6: It is. Are you okay today?
8: It is. Are you okay?
6: Important one. I am great. But if you've got someone around your workplace who you are, if you've been a little unsure of lately, there is no better day than today. Say it and mean it.
8: I don't even think it's them if they're okay. If they're unsure, just honestly, like, check in with your people.
6: Yep. Ask them if they're okay, and then when they give the answer, go, no, I'm being serious. Are you okay? Just checking in. I really mean it.
8: I cried over a video the other day that's in the lead up to today, and it was a bunch of, like, really burly men. It was out of New Zealand, actually, the video itself, and they were ringing their bros, and they were just hey, bro, like, just wanted to tell you I love you.
6: You're nice.
8: And then the friends are like, all like, some of them took it really seriously. One made it sure he FaceTimed his mate when he called because he's like, that's not normal, right?
6: Yeah.
8: And then one of them joked the whole way through and just gave him smack right at the end as he's hanging up. He's like, no, I love you, bro. And at the end, he's like, joking. And then he's like, love you, bro, and hung up.
6: Yep.
8: But this is the thing. Sometimes, you know, there's a wall there.
6: Yep.
8: Don't let that stop you seeking help.
6: Today's the day. Are you okay day? Blink 182, Star Mackay and the Whitsundays.

0: When you go on, Brian and Mel, Star McKay and the Wit Sunday, Scotty and Kaylee here. Good morning, Thursday. Do we have football tonight or are we NRL tonight?
1: Yeah. NRL's on. We're going to have to catch up with our mate Adam Jackson from Nine News Sport, Queensland editor. I mean, he was sick last week. Hopefully he's on the phone this week.
0: He ditched us last week.
1: He did.
0: The hell?
1: Yeah, I know.
0: Who's playing tonight? Let me check this out.
1: Well, we're into finals now.
0: Well, see, this is the thing. There is no football tonight.
1: I thought it was on tonight.
0: No.
1: Oh, I must be thinking NRLW. And,
0: yeah, so this is where things get tricky. So there could actually be an NRLW. Why don't you put them all on the one thing?
1: Tonight, Roosters v Bulldogs and then West Tigers versus Raiders tomorrow.
0: Yeah.
1: So, yeah, there's football, but it's just not the NRL, it's NRLW.
0: I wish on the website they wouldn't separate. I just want to say, is there a game tonight I can watch?
1: Yes, well, they do separate
0: AFL
1: men's and women's.
0: Separates it too. And
1: one
0: it
1: day,
0: me.
1: It will just all be the NRL, and we don't need to separate it.
0: It is interesting, though, years ago, the AFL went through a thing. They go, no, the women's game, they need to have their own time and own their own slot. So they moved it away.
1: Mm.
0: And what they've now, I think, realised, and I hope they do this with the Big Bash stuff as well, they've actually flipped back the other way to make the women's games the same day as the men's game.
1: Yes.
0: I love the Crows.
1: Uh-huh.
0: If I'm going to go and support the Crows, I'm happy to go early
1: and
0: watch the Crows, it's the Crows W or the Crows M.
1: Yeah, that's what I love about going to...
0: Cowboys did it the other week.
1: Yes, they
0: Brilliant.
1: Did. What I love about going to the McKay Meteors and Meteorettes games during the basketball season is the Meteorettes play right before our Meteors do, you know?
0: Yep.
1: And you can just go and you can watch everyone. The only sport where I'm kind of like, I can understand why there's a bit of discrepancy is tennis. Because the time in which they play for is... very large differences. But I also don't watch tennis at all. So,
0: But tennis, you're following an individual. If you love the Cowboys, you love the
1: team,
0: Cowboys. You love North. I love the Adelaide Crows.
1: That's the only thing that keeps me supporting the Broncos this year.
0: Poor old Broncos. What are they playing this weekend? Ah, that's nasty.
1: Oh, stop it. You're me.
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0: Somber, back to friends, Starmer Kind of with Sunday, Scotty and Kaylee, good morning. 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
0: Yeah, I just found one that I totally got a misunderstanding and now need to do some more educating on myself on.
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0: Yeah. The old what came first game, we'll do that after the news next.
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11: Good morning, Naomi Lynch here with your local news first. Seven people have been checked over by paramedics following a crash on Mackay-Bukasia Road. Four vehicles collided at the corner of Holtz Road around 3 p.m, causing significant traffic in the area. Two patients were taken to Mackay Base Hospital for further treatment. Police are looking into the cause of the crash. Teacher aides and school cleaners are sending a message to Queensland's Education Minister demanding stronger action to tackle violence in schools. The United Workers Union campaign follows a series of incidents at local schools, with Central Queensland staff reporting they've been punched and kicked by students and had items like shoes, scissors and heavy bottles thrown at them. More than 1,000 workers have signed postcards to John Paul Langbrook and a letter for the Director General.
12: Our members have had enough. Occupational violence is at an all-time high, and our members are here delivering over 1,000 personal stories of occupational violence and calling on the government to act. They've been talking about an occupational violence action plan for years now, and we've seen nothing.
11: Union spokesperson Erin Roberts there. We're being encouraged to check in on one another this National Are You OK Day. The movement supports mental well-being and suicide prevention by encouraging meaningful conversations when someone might be struggling. CEO Lachlan Searle says the day reminds us to have that chat.
13: It's important to remember the day is designed to inspire meaningful conversations and connections all throughout the year. Are You OK Day highlights the role we can all play to support each other through life's ups and downs, and reminds us to ask Are You OK any day.
11: There's a free community day with sausage sizzle and workshops at CQ Uni in Mackay from 11 a.m. until 1 p.m. with mental health services, social groups and other community groups promoting mental well-being. and more than $370,000 has been raised for CQ Rescue at the organisation's annual charity gala. 550 guests celebrated the service's 30-year anniversary at the ball last month.
3: National News now.
2: Hi, I'm Phoebe Humphrey. One third of all Aussie homes sold in the past year are now worth less than when they were purchased. The latest data from Cotality has revealed a decline in national home values, with 27% of homes nationally valued under the purchase price. Sydney and Melbourne have recorded the largest losses. A manhunt is underway in Sydney after a fatal shooting. 32-year-old boxing coach Lewis Meehan was gunned down in a punch bowl car park last night, the city's third deadly shooting in just 9 days. While three people are in custody in Melbourne after Daniel Hussein was fatally shot on Sunday in the city's north. Aussie cars are being stolen for parts to sell to Iran and Russia. That's according to fresh data from the Insurance Council, which has warned organised crime groups are stealing cars off our roads and breaking them down to sell the parts overseas. And Apple is bringing back the flip phone, kind of. The tech giant has unveiled its new range of iPhones, which includes a foldable model called Duo.
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2: Star Sport. In sport, the teams for the AFL semi-final weekend will be released today. The Cats could recall defender Sam De Koning, who was dropped for last week's win over Carlton, while Brandon Walker is on track to hold his spot in the Dockers lineup despite injuring his ankle last week. To NRL, Manly has started a mass clean-out of their coaching staff, with three key figures leaving the club. Aaron Greaves and Peter Gentle have been shown the door, while Brett Kimmerley has also left. And the LA Rams touched down this morning ahead of tomorrow's historic NFL clash at the MCG against the 49ers. That's the latest news and sport.
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3: Star weather.
0: So our forecast around Mackay and the Whit Sundays today, we've got a little bit of morning fog around, not too much. Shower or two along the coast today. There is a slight chance elsewhere. Partly cloudy for us. Airlie 25, Mackay 26, Prossy Piney Valley 27, and around Moranbah about 30. Tomorrow, high chance of coastal showers, medium chance inland. Saturday, Sunday, shower or two. Coast and beaches today. No good for your fishing. We've got a strong wind warning on our waters for today and tomorrow. And Waukeston, at the moment, 15 degrees.
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1: You're screwed. Blows my mind.
0: And Kaylee.
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3: G'day and welcome to your Thursday. Where is this week gone? It's gone in the blink of an eye thanks to being out at schools all week, I reckon.
1: Been a busy week.
3: It has been indeed. Keen for a weekend, but even more keen to give away $10,000 a little later on this morning.
1: Very exciting. My wife said to me this morning, where are you going today?
3: And I went, cheeky.
1: I can't tell you. I'm not going to tell you.
3: Yeah. I've received a few messages.
1: Yep.
3: I'm like, what do you reckon? Parents of schools and stuff? No.
1: She said to me yesterday afternoon, do you know who's won the school of the year? I went, yep. She goes, who got it? I went, I'm not telling you.
3: None of your business.
1: I can't tell you. It doesn't work like that. I know. It's absolutely doing her head in.
3: In saying that, I'm surprised you didn't tell her, to be honest. It's
1: not in the past, I hope.
3: Yeah, I know.
1: But I can tell you this. It's either going to be Imeo Road, Coningsby or Oakenden. I can tell you that much.
3: That is the top three. We did get some messages from parents at about 2 p.m. yesterday being like, why is it not working for the parents to vote? Voting's closed, Babs.
1: Voting closed off yesterday. Yep. Big reveal coming up later on this morning. Can't tell you the exact time because that might give it away.
3: Yes. Oh, you reckon?
1: Well, if we said where we're going to be at what time, someone might go, hang on a minute, and, you know, put two and two together and all that kind of gear.
3: So if we were to say, like, you know, foreshore of Airlie Beach at 2:30, would that give anything away? We're not going to be there, actually. No.
1: Anyway, we're going to have a look at what came first up next here on Star. This is where I'm going to give Kaylee two events, two businesses, two things, and she's going to work out what was invented first, what appeared first out of these items. One of them is a big surprise, I reckon, anyway. DNC, A Cake by the Ocean at Star.

0: Star Mackay in the Whit Sunday, Scotty and Kaylee. Morning, 6:11, maybe a couple of showers around today, and a strong wind warning on the water, so not great for fishing, anything like that. Quick little game of what came first. Play along in the car, the challenge is for Kaylee here, but yes, if you do better than her, then glory to you.
1: And I'm useless, so that's not hard.
0: Okay, here's your first one.
1: Mm.
0: What came first, Super Mario or Sonic the Hedgehog?
1: Oh, that's a good one.
0: Mmm. Think about this as you're driving into work today. If you've got an idea what came first, 1-300-891-929, Super Mario or Sonic the Hedgehog?
1: I'm leaning towards Mario because I feel like Mario is like an institution, but it could just be because it was more popular. But Sonic was just as popular, and they've made a Sonic movie, but they haven't made a Mario movie.
0: Haven't they?
1: Have they?
0: I don't know. I'm not sure. I'm not much of a gamer, so.
1: Yeah, I mean, I used to play a lot of Bratz Rock Angels.
0: Okay. What are you thinking?
1: And Sims, not really. I'm going to say Mario. Luigi,
0: you're
1: Mario.
0: You're saying Super Mario. Yeah. I can tell you that Sonic the Hedgehog came about in 1991, its official debut.
1: I feel like Mario's been around longer.
0: Super Mario 1981.
1: Yay!
0: As Jumpman in the Donkey Kong arcade game.
1: Donkey Kong. And that's that's what I was picturing, those old, like, graphics. Donkey Kong was first, yes, and Mario was characterizing that.
0: Yep. All right, let's try another one here. What came first, Netflix or YouTube?
1: YouTube. I know that. I was alive.
0: You say YouTube came first. You are incorrect.
1: What? I was a teenager when YouTube was around. I thought Netflix was like early 2010s.
0: See, that's what I thought. But here's the thing. YouTube started in 2005. There's that famous video that was uploaded by the guy. I can't remember his name. It was called Day at the Zoo. I think it was San Diego Zoo. Mm-hmm. First YouTube video. It's still there, and it's just a bloke walking around the zoo. Netflix started 1997.
1: No, it didn't.
0: Netflix started as a DVD by mail rental company. In 1997.
1: But that doesn't count because you asked Netflix. Like, was it called Netflix? No, because it wouldn't have been on the net. It was Mailflix then.
0: Netflix started in 1997. It was a DVD and rental company thing, and then they pivoted to streaming, much like Kodak years ago pivoted away from cameras and many other companies that were involved in technology that got superseded. They pivoted away from their original thing, but the company's still there.
1: I have a complaint. I think that was false advertising, that question.
0: What year do you reckon they started online streaming then?
1: Like 2009, maybe?
0: Mm-mm. 2007 they started as a streaming company. So 10 years as the DVD by mail. Netflix has been around since 1997.
1: But YouTube has been predominantly online before Netflix was.
0: I just asked Netflix as a company, what came first, Netflix or YouTube? And it told me Netflix came first.
1: And there's technicality in that, yes, but I will not settle.
0: Bloody hell. What came first, tea or coffee?
1: Oh, tea.
0: You say tea. When do you think tea came about?
1: Oh, beginning of time, because they would have put like bloody leaves or something in water to make it taste. I don't know. I feel like that's very caveman. I don't think it's tea as in Lipton, like
0: Lipton.
1: Lipton.
0: There's no. There's no bloke with one leg shorter than the other. Stop. Drinking tea, Lipton.
1: Well, there might be. How are you to know?
0: Hang on. How long
1: are your legs? Because you like to drink tea.
0: I've got to add Lipton to the list of words.
1: Lipton.
0: I've got to get that bit of paper out and add Lipton to the list of words. Kaylee can't pronounce.
1: Say.
0: Oh no, it's already on there. It's already on there with Arctic. Okay.
1: Arctic.
0: There we go. See? Now, this is interesting. See, you think tea was around like, you know, before the dawn of time kind
1: of
0: thing.
1: I just don't think it was like cold.
0: It's
1: that.
0: Old,
1: like, I feel like it's more seeping.
0: But it's not as old as what you'd think. About 2700 BC.
1: But I feel that coffee had more processing required because you get the beans, but you have to do something with the beans in order to extract.
0: Coffee between 800 and 900. So you are correct.
1: Yeah, cool.
0: But I would have thought tea would have been older. 2700 BC. You would have thought before that someone would have had a cup with a pottery-ish kind of thing and they would have been drinking out of it, and then a leaf fell out of the sky, like blown by the wind, and they thought, oh, bugger it, I'll just drink it anyway. Oh, hang on, that's nice.
1: Yeah, but do you ever think that maybe it tasted like crap? Maybe the leaf wasn't great.
0: Possibly.
1: So it wasn't until they started sucking on leaves that actually tasted all right. They were like, oh, I'll put it in some water.
0: Coffee originates in modern-day Ethiopia. That's where that came from and then spread through the world.
1: Is that where chocolate originates from too? Because they've got the beans. Is it cacao beans there as well?
0: Maybe.
1: Or just the coffee beans?
0: Can't remember. Tea originated in China about 2700 BC.
1: Yeah, they know what's up. Chinese medicine as well, because they use tea a lot in medicine. Yeah.
0: There you go. Okay, first, here on Star 660.
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0: Alex Warren and Passenger, Star Mackay and the Whit Sunday, Scotty and Kaylee. Tell you what, huge day coming up tomorrow. NFL is arriving in Australia. I find it absolutely bizarre. San Francisco 49ers, I want to give them a round of applause. They arrived here last week. They went to an AFL game on the weekend. They've been all over Melbourne, supporting the game, supporting, just getting around it, getting around Australia and, you know, making comments that,
1: I don't think it's even just like the AFL they're getting around. It's a lot of what's going on right now. Like, for example, one of the players from the San Francisco team, they wanted to do the Jai Arrow try celebration if they get over the line. The NFL said he can't do it, and Jai said, I'll pay for your fine.
0: Because it would indicate a weapon, basically. The arrow is a weapon, I think, is the argument. You can't.
1: But it's like Jai Arrow, it's his name.
0: Making comments that,
1: I don't think it's even just like,

0: the case for most Americans. And I say that as half an American. Yep. My grandfather messaged me overnight and said, I'm so excited for you, Haley. You get to see real football this week. And I said to him, I can watch NFL from Australia. I do also watch the Super Bowl every year. Much more into basketball.
1: Yep. I find it bizarre. The Los Angeles Rams, who they are playing, have literally just arrived in Australia 24 hours before the game. You think about that, our NRL and AFL teams, they will go to wherever they're playing. If, you know, if the Cowboys are playing in Brisbane, they will go the day before. They'll go 24 hours before. They'll do captain's run. The Rams have arrived in Melbourne this morning.
0: Yeah.
1: They're playing tomorrow.
0: Yeah.
1: Holy moly.
0: I think when they're LA teams in general, and mind you, up the Lakers in the basketball, but LA teams in general have a sense of entitlement because that's kind of that area of the world that they are bigger than Ben-Hur.
1: I wonder if they realise just how far it is, exactly how long they'd be on the plane. Apparently the reason they've done it, I heard yesterday, is they're not just thinking week one of NFL, they were thinking week two. So at the moment, San Francisco 49ers body clocks have readjusted to Australia.
0: Yes.
1: They're then going to have to readjust to the US. LA Rams have rolled in. Essentially, their body clocks will not readjust to Australia.
0: Yeah.
1: So you're not going to see them out. They'll arrive in Australia. They are going to live on US time in their time in Australia. And I guess as soon as the game's done, they're on the plane, they're gone.
0: Yeah. I respect San Francisco way more for actually coming out and trying to be 100%. Part of... Because the thing is, you put this big thing here. Our players went over there when we had rugby league, because we've been doing that the last few years in Las Vegas, and really made something
1: promote. Yeah.
0: These guys just roll in. It's like, you should care. You know what? Aussies really don't care because our rugby league players are much tougher.
1: The game's on, I think, 9 o'clock tomorrow morning, MCG. It will be extraordinary. Ace of Base here. All She Wants, Star Mackay and the Wit Sundays at 6:25.

0: 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We've got our 6:30 news, sport, weather coming up for you shortly. Apple has unveiled the new iPhone. Well, one version that's coming out. I'll tell you what, it's pretty specky. 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
0: 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Yeah, maybe the $3.5.
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8: Good morning, Naomi Lynch here with your local news first. Teacher aides are speaking out about the horrific attacks on them in the classroom as they push for the state government to put better protections in place. Staff from Central Queensland say they've been attacked and spat on and had heavy items thrown at them. One woman says she was kicked, hit and punched while pregnant. More than 1,100 workers have now signed postcards to Education Minister John Paul Langbrook and a letter for the Director General as part of a campaign by United Workers Union. Teacher aide Murphy Baldry shared her story while on school camp.
9: And in my first term of being a teacher aide, I went on school camp. I was punched in the face and knocked out, and I received no medical treatment. I stayed at the camp, and on the last day of camp, I was chased through the reserve and threatened to have my head bashed in with a rock.
8: The member for Dawson has welcomed the start of work on new overtaking lanes at Gookenga Plains. Andrew Wilcox says it's an important safety improvement for motorists travelling between Proserpine and Mackay, one that he's been advocating for since his time as Whitsunday Mayor. But he says flooding is the bigger issue facing the stretch of highway and is disappointed that major flood resilience works are still only at the design stage. Applications are now open for a new Bachelor of Midwifery at CQ Uni, providing a direct pathway into the profession for school leavers. It's one of two new courses being offered at the uni to train up more midwives for regional Queensland. Head of course, Rochelle Chi, says the degrees, as well as the new Master of Midwifery for registered nurses, will help address a workforce shortage in the regions.
10: There's been facilities on bypass, facilities closed, and, you know, it takes a lot of campaigning and human effort to get those reopened again to serve the people in the communities. So hopefully we can start a pipeline of locally trained and locally sourced staff for those regions.
8: And a reminder for Whitsunday residents, rates are due tomorrow. There's a 5% discount if you pay in full by the due date.
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11: Hi, I'm Phoebe Humphrey. The stage is set for the first ever NFL clash in Australia, with the LA Rams touching down in Melbourne this morning ahead of tomorrow's clash with the 49ers at the MCG. The teams arrived on a chartered Qantas A380. Kickoff for tomorrow morning's game is at 10:35 at local time. The South Australian Premier is warning the Commonwealth to not follow One Nation-style immigration cuts. Peter Malinauskas says Australia's living standards and biggest industries will suffer if the federal government joins the immigration cutting madness. It comes as PM Anthony Albanese is finalising Labor's visa overhaul to lower net overseas migration. And thousands of Aussies will walk today to raise awareness for World Suicide Prevention Day. Lifeline's Anna Brooks says support is all around.
12: Each and every day in Australia, we lose 9 lives to suicide. So the 9 kilometres is a reflection of that fact.
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11: Star Sport. In sport, the Roosters are confident they can go deep into the NRL finals without Sam Walker. He's likely to miss the rest of the season after hurting his ankle. Hugo Savala will replace him in the halves for Sunday's blockbuster qualifying clash against Penrith. And switching codes now, Elijah Hollands has taken to Instagram after being one of 7 players to be delisted by Carlton. The 24-year-old was hospitalised earlier in the year after suffering a mental health episode during a clash against Collingwood. That's the latest news in sport.
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14: Star weather.
15: So just a little bit of morning fog around Mackay and the Whitsundays today, a partly cloudy one. Potential for a shower or two. It's looking reasonably clear on the radar at the moment though. Airlie 25, Mackay 26, Prossy Pioneer Valley 27 and around the mines about 30. Tomorrow's a high chance of coastal showers, a medium chance inland. Saturday, Sunday shower or two. And coast and beaches, put a line through it, not going fishing today. It's a strong wind warning for today and also tomorrow at the moment at Richmond, 18 degrees.
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18: Good morning. Welcome along to your Thursday. If you're looking for something to do Saturday afternoon, Marion State School is where it's at. The Spring Fair is on. Free entry. Yep. Right. Over 15 rides for all ages. Raffles, barbecues, markets, fireworks are going on as well. Gorgeous.
15: Sounds good. Trending news on the way shortly. What's going on in this big wide world?
18: Well, Scotty, we have a little hint from the Spice Girls.
15: Ooh.
18: Yeah, I'll tell you what they've posted online. And also the lineup for season 32 of off the NBC show, Saturday Night Live.
15: All right.
18: That one. Yeah.
15: Season 32. Wow, it's been going along for a long time, hey?
18: 52.
15: Yeah. Oh, 52. Wow.
18: Did I say 32? Yeah. Oh, my God. Sorry.
15: Post Malone, Morgan Wallen, Star Mackay, The Whitsunday, Scotty and Kaylee at 6:39.

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3: Making your news feeds this morning, and Scotty, the Spice Girls are hinting at something. Something's happening today. We don't know what it is. I mean, to be fair, it's probably tomorrow if we look at what time it is, because it's 2 p.m. BST. What is that in Australian?
0: Is that British Standard Time?
3: Yeah.
0: I've got no idea what BST is.
3: Well, it's the 10th of September BST, so Scotty will get that for me. They've posted, like, essentially what looks like a newspaper article that reads, "Are you a Spice Girl fan with the ability to sing and dance? Are you a super fan, collector, music lover? Spice Girls are a widely successful global choreographed singing, dancing, all-female pop act with a record 9 number ones in the UK, over 100 million global sales." And then it just says Thursday, 10th of September, 2 p.m. BST.
0: BST. You're right.
3: And then it says no sheet music required, but you will need a vinyl or CD player. So I'm curious as whether they're actually getting all of them together for a fan event.
0: I don't know. Is it just a re-release?
3: Well, this is the thing. It's all over the TV at the moment. We're trying to work out what it is because they're trying to get people together at that time from the looks of things, but it doesn't actually say a location, so maybe you're onto something.
0: I don't know. When did the first Spice Girls album come out? September
3: 19, 1996. Well, that's close.
0: So
3: maybe.
0: Yeah, I don't know. It could just be a re-release of their first album.
3: Yeah, okay.
0: Don't know.
3: That's a good shout, Scotty.
0: Yeah, I don't know. Don't know.
3: Yeah. Well, it says that you'll need a vinyl, but you will need a vinyl or CD player. So they might even have new music dropping.
0: It could be something that they recorded that never got released.
3: Yeah.
0: Because lots of groups and bands have got stuff like that, stuff that never ended
3: CD
0: up on
3: player.
0: An album.
3: Yeah. Anyway, this is all speculation until we find out. What did you see when 2 p.m. BST?
0: No, I didn't look that up.
3: Okay, all right, that's fine. Hey, Saturday Night Live on NBC, it's been on a little bit of a rest, but it's back for season 32, Scotty.
0: Okay.
3: Musical guest for the first show of the season is...
0: Oh, let me guess. Nobody knows you're
3: out of control. Cat's Eye, Jalen Brunson from the New York Knicks will be taking up the celebrity guest role as well for the first one.
0: There you go.
3: Second one will be Dakota Johnson on October 3rd and Shane Gillies October 10th and October 31st, Indy Navaprete. I don't know who she is.
0: No,
3: so.
0: No clue.
3: I was surprised in the first four episodes of the season that they don't have like a Nicole Kidman or a Sandra Bullock with Practical Magic 2, which we had at BCC Cinemas last night for Chicks at the Flicks. I'm so devastated, Scotty. I didn't get to go. I had my ticket and everything. My cousins were there waiting for me. I've been a bit unwell, and I just said, look, guys, I'm really sorry. I can't make it. But they, by all reports, it's fantastic.
0: Yeah. I did discover the other day the... Excuse me, the development of Saturday Night Live. I didn't know this. So Johnny Carson, who used to do the nighttime shows in the United States, you know, the original big nighttime show, what NBC would do is replay the show on the weekend.
3: Right.
0: And he got sick of it. It was like, would you please stop replaying my show?
3: Yeah, because you're not paying
0: me for
3: that.
0: So it could be air on weekends. Can you develop a new show?
3: Yeah, right.
0: And that's why they did. It's because he didn't want his show replayed on weekends.
3: Well, what an idiot, because that one's outlasting him then.
0: It did, but he was a legend, though, Johnny Carson. Huge. Anyway, well, where would you go to find trending news?
3: Star1019.com.au, of course.
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0: Taylor Swift, Barmakine, the Wit Sunday, Scotty and Kaylee. The great Graeme Connors dropped in a couple of days ago to catch up with us because we found out he's written a kid's book. He's turned a song into a kid's book illustrated for you, basically to read if you've got little kids.
1: Yeah, and it's fantastic. It's called An Ant's Eye View. We've actually got a copy to give away as well.
0: That's right. Here's Graeme telling us about the book and the whole gist of it.
2: The story, the premise of it is actually... A child is just about to step on a little ant, and the ant calls out to him, "Well, excuse me, have you always been so rude? Mind your step or you may end up being sued for grievous bodily harm to me, intentional or not. For though you hardly notice me, I'm the only me I've got. Well, excuse me." And so then the conversation goes, and the ant's a clever little ant because he says to the child.
1: Yeah, I mean, he knows he's sued. Is he American?
2: Well, what he does know is that he says to the child, "Why don't we trade places so you can get a different view of the world?"
0: Uh-huh.
2: Because it's like, you obviously didn't notice me.
0: Yeah.
2: So then there's this transition.
0: Nice.
2: You can see it in the centre of the book sort of thing. And so the child is as small as an ant and the ant is as big as the child
1: would be.
2: Honey,
1: I shrunk the kids kind of vibe.
2: That's the vibe, isn't it?
1: Yes.
0: I mean, I've got an ant problem at my place. That'd be nuts if they are all 5 feet tall.
1: And I continuously squish my ant problem. Yeah. Sorry about that, Graeme, but I'll think about it next time.
2: I'm into reverence for life. I only squish an ant if he's sort of like really, really bugging.
0: What's the name of the book again, Graeme?
2: An Ant's Eye View.
0: Very good. And we'll find it in most stores or is it online order? How's that all work?
2: It's at the moment, it's all on GraemeConnors.com.
0: All right, that's where you go to get it for now. It sounds to me like Graeme was going to sort out some further distribution channels.
1: Yes, absolutely. If you would like a copy, though, I do have one sitting with us now, Scotty. So 1-300-891-929 if you've got some little kids or, you know, maybe a birthday on the way and you'd like a gift.
0: Great little story. 1-300-891-929 right now here on Star, Bruce Springsteen, Dancing in the Dark.

0: Kindawit Sunday, Scotty and Kayleigh here. Hello, 6:58. New sport weather details on the way for you shortly. Giving away a copy of Graham Connor's brand new book, though, on the show. Helen, how are you?
1: Yeah, good, thank you.
2: Do you have some grandies or kids that you would like to gift an ant's eye view, Graham Connor's, to?
1: Yes, I've got a new little grandson, so it'd be lovely.
0: Lovely. Old enough to understand stories yet, or just, you know, follow word inflections?
1: Just looking at pages at the moment.
0: Excellent.
1: But, yeah, very interested in books.
2: I love that.
0: This will be great. Helen, we're going to get you a copy of the book. Congratulations.
1: Thank you ever so much. That's wonderful. Thank you.
0: No worries at all. Jump on Graham Connor's website if you're keen to get across that one there. Little kids would love that.
2: Absolutely.
0: All right. News coming up soon. A matchy match word association today, $1,100.
2: Yeah, we've really started getting up there now. You could score that. God, that would go down nice.
0: Get to that after our new sport and weather next.
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12: Good morning, Naomi Lynch here with your local news first. An over 50s village, Shoal Point, has been given the green light, Mackay Regional Council approving plans for 232 homes on the 10-hectare site, including a country club, pools, gym, cinema, pickleball court and more. It's part of Point Glen Development's Shoal Point Waters Master Planned Community and is slated as Mackay's first coastal land lease development. New midwifery courses are now available at CQ Uni. From next year, it's offering Bachelor of Midwifery, a direct entry program, and a Master of Midwifery for registered nurses to help strengthen pathways into the profession and address shortages across regional Queensland. Head of course, Rochelle Chee, says applications are open now for both.
13: For the Master's degree, we have a really good number of applications. And for that Bachelor's degree, we do have applications which opened via QTAC in August, and we certainly have more applications than spaces available even at this early point, so that's really promising.
12: A simple question can have a real impact this Are You OK Day. We're being encouraged to stay connected and reach out to loved ones when they're on our minds, even if we're worried about saying the wrong thing or aren't sure how to help. Spokesperson Lachlan Searle says one question can make a difference.
14: Asking Are You OK is always important. This year's been difficult. A lot of people are struggling, cost of living, relationship issues, loneliness. And we know that one in three people underestimate the power of asking Are You OK? But we also know that when it's asked genuinely, it works.
12: A free community event's happening at CQ Uni in Mackay to mark Are You OK Day. It'll feature workshops promoting mental wellness as well as a sausage sizzle. And golfers have helped raise $57,000 for local causes through 5 years of Whitsunday Lions Charity Golf Days. This year's event attracted 130 golfers on Friday with $12,000 raised for the local hospital. Sian Walker from the Proserpine District Auxiliary tells us where the money will go.
15: The auxiliary is currently looking at replacing all of the hospital wheelchairs with a Twiggy-style wheelchair. The Twiggies are more ergonomically friendly, they're more upright, and they're also able to be stacked together, which is really beneficial for us because we're very space poor at the hospital.
3: National News now.
16: Hi, I'm Phoebe Humphrey. Australia's home values have declined, with 27% now valued under their purchase price. Figures from Cotality show Sydney and Melbourne have suffered the biggest losses, with around half of homes worth less today than they were a year ago. Police in Sydney are on the lookout for a car that fled the scene of last night's fatal shooting of a boxing coach. The 32-year-old was gunned down in a punch bowl car park. Meantime, three people have been arrested in relation to the deadly shooting of Melbourne man Daniel Hussein. Pauline Hanson is rejecting criticism from the Liberals' Andrew Hastie, who's demanded One Nation remove a cartoon video that brands him a traitor for voting in favour of Labor's hate speech laws. The One Nation leader has dismissed the criticism as storm in a teacup, telling News 24 it's time to move on.
17: He's the one who's got his knickers in a knot.
16: And thousands of transport workers are walking off the job for 24 hours today as they fight for better pay, strong job security and a bigger say on the use of automation and AI.
3: Great tasting Blue River water in 15 litre jugs for your home from local stockists near you. 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
16: In sport, the Cats have arrived in Perth ahead of tomorrow night's blockbuster AFL semi-final against the Dockers. Team sheets for the clash will be released later today, with Sam De Koning a chance to be back for the Cats. Three key Manly figures are leaving the club. Peter Gentle and Aaron Greaves have been shown the door, while Brett Camorley has also finished up. 12 players are set to leave the Sea Eagles ahead of the 2027 season. And the LA Rams have touched down in Melbourne ahead of tomorrow's massive NFL clash against the 49ers at the MCG. That's the latest news and sport.
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0: So today we're going to see just a couple of showers around, a possibility, a slight chance inland, more likely to be on the coast. Early 25, Mackay 26, Proserpine, Pioneer Valley 27, and around the mines about 30. Tomorrow, high chance of coastal showers, medium chance inland. Saturday, Sunday, maybe a shower or two, and coast and beaches today, windy with a strong wind warning around, and Airlie Beach at the moment, 19.
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2: We have your chance at $1,100 this morning if you jump on the phone.
0: Got my three words here. This is all about word association. If you're joining us for the first time this morning, very simple. Kaylee hides out of the studio. She does not know what the words are. We play word association with our contestant.
2: Yes.
0: And then Kaylee gets the same three words. And if everything matches up, it's $1,100 the prize.
2: Yes, huge. You just have to jump on the phone right now. 1-300-891-929. 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
0: Yep. 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
0: And having a go today in Glenella. Hello, Jamie, how are you?
2: Good, thank you. Yourself?
0: Excellent. Have you got much on today?
2: No, not much. Just drop kids off at school and catch up with a friend.
0: Oh, good stuff. Which school do you have to do drop off at?
2: Just Glenella.
0: Glenella. Oh, okay, well, that's not too far from your place. We were there the other day at Northview, Glenella. Part of our school of the year, seeing if Kaylee could do mathematics. She couldn't, but anyway. That's good fun. All right, we're going to see if we can get you $1,100 for Matchy Match, all right?
2: Yeah.
0: Kaylee's out of the studio, does not know what these words are. Let's play word association, me and you. Word one, mohawk.
2: Hairstyle.
0: Is that two words or one?
2: I'll go hair.
0: Hair?
2: Yeah.
0: Mohawk and hair. Spaghetti is word two.
2: Pasta.
0: Spaghetti, pasta. And word three, penguin.
2: Ice.
0: Ice, penguin and ice. Yep. They're in cold places. Mohawk, hair, spaghetti, pasta, penguin, ice. Are you happy with those or make a change? Up to you.
2: I'm happy with those.
0: Happy with those? Lock them in. Alrighty, we'll get Kaylee back in here and see if she can come up with those same three words playing word association. Got Hi. Jamie from Glenella here.
3: Hi, Jamie. How are you today, doll?
2: Hi, good. Thanks. Yourself?
3: Oh, not too bad. Hoping I can win you $1,100 this morning. That would definitely make a Thursday, wouldn't it?
2: It would.
0: All right, Jamie, you can listen in, but you can't give anything away, all right?
2: Yeah, no worries.
0: Okay. Word number one is mohawk.
3: Hair.
0: Yep.
3: What else could it be? Of course,
0: style,
3: Jamie, we got it.
0: Cut. Head.
3: It's hair. You can't do a mohawk without it, Scotty. Have you tried? No, because you don't have hair.
0: Years ago-ish.
3: Sorry.
0: Really. Okay, word two.
3: It was just a hawk at that point because there was no mo.
0: Spaghetti.
3: Pasta.
0: Yep.
3: Oh, we're on here, Jamie.
0: Jamie.
3: Let's go.
0: Jamie, this is looking pretty good. Okay, I just need to find my important drone to
3: there
0: get the... here we go, because... Oh, there we go.
3: Oh, the drama. Now the pressure's on.
0: Pressure is on. Okay, Kaylee, don't stuff this up. We're going to try and win Jamie $1,100. Word association. The prize is either two scratchies or $1,100.
3: Yeah.
0: Word three is... penguin.
3: Okay, I have an instinct for the word I'm going to say. Jamie, what would $1,100 go on at the moment?
2: I don't know. Savings, spending.
0: Yeah, savings and spending sounds good,
3: spendings,
0: yeah.
3: Spendings, yep.
0: This is called delaying, Kaylee. What are you going with? Penguin.
3: Is it bird?
0: It is not bird.
3: Oh, I thought I was on here. What did you say, Jamie?
2: I said ice.
3: I guess they do live in the ice. That's right. Oh.
0: See, bird feels right, but swim. I mean, I think swim when I think of penguin. That's what they do. They swim. They're a bird, but they don't fly.
3: I'm lucky I didn't say dance.
0: Yeah. Nah, that wouldn't be any good. Oh, no, we were so close, Jamie. We're going to get you a couple of scratchies, though, and if you're lucky, there might be a nice little prize behind one of those windows, so we wish you luck with that.
2: That's all right. Thank you.
0: Thank you, Jamie. All right, we'll do it again tomorrow morning at 1150. Matchy Match, our word association game here on Star.
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0: Ella Langley, Star Mackay in the Whitsunday, Scotty and Kaylee. It's Are You OK Day today. On our news this morning, you would have heard about an event going on at CQ University in Mackay today around Are You OK Day. Probably get some more details about that one shortly. There's another one coming up, an Are You OK Day session, a free safe talk session regarding suicide prevention. Grapevine Group are doing that one.
1: There's also a few events.
0: Library, 10 o'clock.
1: Yeah, a few events, Lamberts Beach, Ramchandra Park and Pacific Esplanade as well from 8:30 until 2 with free coffee, barbecue games and more as well.
0: And whale watching. Hard today though, Lambert's strong wind warning. It'll be lumpy and windy there. Hopefully they've got heavy things to top shortly. There's another one coming up, an Are You OK Day session, a

0: kind of goes through their struggles. I have had a lot of mental health stuff throughout my lifetime. I've got anxiety disorder, which is all kinds of managed and stuff nowadays. But I wanted to share a letter that I have written to those that may have someone in their life that's struggling. Because this is the hard thing, right? On days like today, we start talking about it, but it shouldn't only be today.
1: Yeah.
0: So please.
1: Today's an opening of a door.
0: It is. It is. It really is. It starts a conversation so that we can continue it on. So I'm just going to read you this letter this morning. We hear the saying, it's okay not to be okay. And on days like Are You Okay Day and World Suicide Prevention Day, which is today, it comes to the forefront of our minds to check in on the people we love. I'll be honest, there have been times in my life when I haven't been able to say that I'm okay. Around 3 years ago, after being diagnosed with my mystery illness, which they still have no idea what's going on, facing setbacks in my personal and professional life, losing people I cared about, and feeling completely alone through it all, I spiraled into darkness that I didn't know how to get out of. And ultimately, nobody could climb out of that darkness for me, but someone could help me find the strength to do it myself. During one of my lowest moments, I called a dear friend who had moved away from Mackay. It was the middle of the night. His partner was asleep beside him and he refused to get off the phone until he knew I was okay. He encouraged me to call Lifeline, which I did, 13, 11, 14. That gave me the strength to then seek further help, and he continued checking in on me until he knew I was genuinely helping myself.
1: Yep.
0: That's what today means to me. Asking, are you okay, isn't a token question, and it shouldn't end when today does. Sometimes showing up means hearing the same story again and again and again. Sometimes it means listening to something you don't completely understand. Sometimes it means sharing resources, calling another friend, and creating a little village around the people who need it. And you cannot force someone out of their darkness.
1: Yep.
0: But you sure as hell can help empower them to find their way out themselves. So if somebody came to mind when you were listening to this, check in and don't ask, just ask, are you okay? Be ready to listen to the answer.
1: Absolutely. Yep. Well said. Listen to that answer. And if you need to, I've been around situations in my life where I know someone's heard a story and they've had to make another call and say, hey, you need to go and check on this person right now.
0: Yeah.
1: Do not wait. Go around and knock on their door.
0: Absolutely.
1: Yeah.
0: Yeah. If you can put yourself in that position to help someone, you don't have to get in the pits as well, because that doesn't help anyone.
1: Yep.
0: But just being that solid person, it can be a really big difference in someone's life. We've seen all too many times where it goes the other way.
1: Yep. If you've been wondering about someone, there is no better day today than, as we said, the door is ajar for you to say, are you okay? And ask it again.
0: Yeah.
1: And mean it.
0: Start the conversation.
1: Definitely. All right, 7:27, Star Mackay and the Wit Sundays. New sport weather details up next.
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1: G'day Mackay, Sam from Harvey Norman here. 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
8: Good morning, Naomi Lynch here with your local news first. Seven people have been checked over by paramedics following a crash on Mackay Bukasia Road. Four vehicles collided at the corner of Holtz Road around 3 p.m. yesterday, causing significant traffic in the area. Two patients were taken to Mackay Base Hospital for further treatment. Police are looking into the cause of the incident. Teacher aides and school cleaners are sending a message to Queensland's Education Minister demanding stronger action to tackle violence in schools. The United Workers Union campaign follows a series of incidents at schools across the state, with some Central Queensland staff reporting they've been punched and kicked by students and had items like shoes, scissors and heavy bottles thrown at them. More than 1,000 workers have signed postcards to John Paul Langbrook and a letter for the Director General.
9: Our members have had enough. Occupational violence is at an all-time high, and our members are here delivering over 1,000 personal stories of occupational violence and calling on the government to act. They've been talking about an occupational violence action plan for years now, and we've seen nothing.
8: Union spokesperson Erin Roberts there. New courses at CQ Uni are hoping to address a midwife shortage across regional Queensland. From next year, school leavers can now get directly into a Bachelor of Midwifery at the uni instead of training first as a nurse, while registered nurses can further their training through a Masters of Midwifery. Head of course, Rochelle Chi, says maternity services across our region have been under pressure for years.
10: The hospitals in those regional and rural areas particularly are incredibly keen to be able to train locals to become midwives because they do stay in the area rather than moving off to the city or anything like that. And of course, obviously having fully staffed units is going to benefit the health and well-being of the families in the area.
8: And a Mackay-based company has taken out the Safety Foremost Award at the 2026 Resource Industry Network Awards. Rich Glen's been recognised after achieving more than 300,000 recordable injury-free hours across its operations.
2: National news now.
11: Hi, I'm Phoebe Humphrey. The LA Rams have joined the 49ers on Australian soil ahead of tomorrow's historic NFL match at the MCG. The team has touched down in Melbourne on a specially chartered Qantas jet. Peter Malinauskas is warning against a race to the bottom approach when it comes to immigration cuts. The South Australian Premier is advising the federal government not to join the madness of One Nation-style policies. The federal government is working to finalise its visa overhaul to lower net overseas migration. The Insurance Council claims Australian cars are being stolen for parts to be sold off in countries like Russia or Iran. New data reveals detections of Aussie-registered vehicle parts overseas have increased. It also found Melbourne is the car theft capital. capital with more cars stolen or broken into than all other capital cities combined. And Apple is bringing out a foldable iPhone, the tech giant unveiling its latest generation of phones, including the foldable Duo model. It opens up to the largest ever iPhone display.
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11: Sport. In sport, Daily Cherry Evans is confident the Roosters can go deep into the NRL finals without Sam Walker, who's out with an ankle injury. Hugo Savala will replace him in the halves for Sunday's qualifying clash against the Panthers. His Roosters teammate confident they'll make a good pairing.
12: We don't need him to be Sam, we need Hugo to be Hugo.
11: To AFL, Collingwood has offered Jesse Hogan a two-year deal and remain favourites to pick up the delisted giant. And Coco Gauff will meet Elena Rybakina at the US Open semi-finals after a three-set win over Mira Andreeva. That's the latest news and sport.
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15: Maybe a little bit of morning fog around, a slight chance of a coastal shower as well. Airlie 25, Mackay 26, Prossy Pioneer Valley 27, Moranbah about 30. Tomorrow, high chance of showers near the coast, a medium chance inland. Across the weekend, maybe one or two little showers about. And for the coast and beaches today, it's going to be windy, not great for fishing. Got the day off. It's going to be creeks and rivers if you want to put the boat in today and do some fishing. South Mackay at the moment, 20.
2: New season furniture has arrived at Harvey Norman Furniture Mackay. 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
1: G'day and welcome along to your Thursday. Scotty, we need to come up with a standard temperature in this studio because first thing this morning I was boiling, now it's freezing.
2: Yep.
1: Who else is like this in their office where there's always an argument over the thermostat?
2: I think our temperature thing in here relies too much on what's going on outside in the warmth. It's like my car. On a hot day, I've got to put my car's aircon temperature up to 26, otherwise it's freezing. It doesn't work right.
1: I'm thinking this is why we always get sick, or maybe why you've still got that damn cough.
2: Could be. Yeah, I don't know. I hope everyone's okay after that crash, Mackaymacacia Road yesterday. I came upon that crash only a couple of minutes after it happened, right out the front of Bunnings, and when I got there, there were still emergency services cars rolling in. Ambo's already there and people were out, but just looked nasty.
1: A number of vehicles involved in that one as well.
2: Yeah,
1: I'm hoping everyone's
2: four,
1: okay.
2: Yeah.
1: Hope
2: all good for that one. 7:37, we'll see if we can catch up with Adam Jackson next from Nine News Queensland, talk about the weekend's rugby league.
1: I have texted him.
2: Is he good for us?
1: Oh, he hasn't replied, so I'm hoping he's back this week.
2: Cowboys have got the Eels this weekend. Hopefully we're catching up with Adam to talk rugby league next on Star.

0: Star Mackay and the Wet Sunday, Scotty and Kaylee. Later on this morning, we'll find out which school out of Imeo Road, Coningsby and Oakenden has taken out our $10,000 School of the Year thanks to Rich Glen. We're doing a surprise visit to our winning school later this morning.
1: It's a sport where personal space goes to die, and running at someone flat out is a game plan. It's rugby league time with Nine News Queensland sports editor Adam Jackson.
2: Witness the strength of street.
0: Oh, there we go. Let me stop that there.
3: Stop that button. Good morning, Adam Jackson. Welcome back to the show. We missed you last week. You're busy golfing.
4: Yeah, I completely forgot about it. I had my phone in my golf bag, and I noticed 3 hours later that I had 3 missed calls from you guys. So, yeah, sorry about that. But if I'm going to rock up, this is the week to do it. It's finals fever. We're ready to go.
3: Oh, absolutely. Dent Island, you need to get around that one. Finals is in the mix. We've got women's tonight, Roosters v Bulldogs. So there is still some Thursday night footy there on Channel 9. But finals for our men starting off tomorrow, Rabbitohs and the Knights.
4: Yeah, Wayne Bennett makes his long-awaited return to coaching in the finals. He didn't do it when he was at the Dolphins, but he's got his mojo back at the Rabbitohs. He's got his main man, Latrell, there too. Mm. We saw him last week in Friday Night Footy on 9, line up some of those young Roosters players. This will be a lot more difficult assignment. The feel-good story of the finals is the Knights. They actually had the wooden spoon last year, so it's a great effort their new coach, Justin Holbrook, to get them that far. But I just think it'll be a bit too difficult, the Bunnies, just to get up in that one.
0: Warriors and Dolphins, this will be an absolute ripper. Two really exciting teams to watch play Saturday arvo.
4: And I don't know about you guys, but the general consensus from people in the public is a lot of people want this to be the grand final.
0: Yeah.
4: What do you guys think? Yeah.
3: I'm here for the Wars. I'm going to be honest. I feel like they're my underdog team, but up the cows that are playing on Saturday night.
4: Yeah. Put our Cowboys hats aside. A lot of people want the Wars and Dolphins to play up in the grand final. Yeah. Dolphins actually leaving early this morning from Redcliffe, so they're going over a day earlier than normal to prepare, just get used to the conditions.
3: It's cold.
4: They're finally back to full strength too, the Dolphins. They've had that wretched run of injuries the last few years, but how exciting will that be to see them make their finals debut? Herbie, the Hammer, Cobber, so much excitement in that team. And I think this is that's probably the most exciting game this weekend.
3: Cobbo definitely adding some power to that Dolphins team. God, he's been in fine form this season.
0: Yeah, Sharkies have got the Cowboys on Saturday night. Come on, Cowboys.
4: I actually have no idea what to think with these two teams.
0: No.
4: They could be amazing or terrible within the space of 2 minutes. So hopefully the Cowboys have got their bad games out of their system and turn it around. I think Jake Clifford and Tom Dearden reunite is a real positive. Jake Clifford's kicking game, and Tom Dearden takes the pressure off him. So, yeah, hopefully Cowboys bring technically an upset, even though the Sharks' form has been quite atrocious at times.
0: Mm. It could be a 32-all golden point extra time or 32-0. Either way, in this game, you just don't know.
4: Exactly, they're just so hard to predict. And Jason Tamalolo is really starting to come good at the back end of the season. Well, he's been excellent all year, despite his age. So, yeah, I just think maybe Cowboys with a bit of extra finals experience can get the job done.
0: Yeah, let's hope so.
3: Now, before we let you go, sidestep to the current game, the current round, I guess. Last week we missed chatting with you. Jai Arrow over the weekend had his 100th game, walking out with the Bunnies there, and quite an emotional moment over the last couple of weeks, but that just culminating in that. Now the NFL is in town this week. The 49ers have extended an invite to Jai Arrow, and they aren't going to be doing the Arrow try score celebration.
4: Yeah, that's it. It's amazing how much the Jai Arrow situation has captured the imagination of people right across the globe, not just in Australia. So, like, the NRL deserves a lot of credit for putting it in the forefront of people's minds. Mm. And the Jai Arrow legacy, too, like, he talked about he wants to replicate Sir Stephen Hawking and live for as long as possible, or at least 10 years. But the message he's not just sending to rugby league fans, but people, you know, who are enduring MND, I think is a great legacy to, like, we can still be out there involved in the environment, following on what Neil Danaher did in the AFL. So,
3: absolutely.
4: Yeah, it's great that it's translating to the NFL and other sports and just everyday life, not just rugby league people.
0: Yep.
3: Absolutely.
0: Hey, before we let you go, Panthers and Roosters Sunday afternoon, sort of the, is that 1v4?
4: Yeah, this is kind of the blockbuster clash. The Roosters weakened a little bit, Sam Walker, but expect Daly Cherry Evans to really take hold of this class. So DC, the most experienced halfback in the game, up against the best halfback in the game, Nathan Cleary, and I get the sense, yeah, whoever wins this game is very much, you know, in a strong position to win the competition.
3: Yeah.
4: But you're saying that the Panthers, yeah.
3: I swear to God, if they get another ring, I'm going to lose it, Adam.
4: I know. That's why I think a lot of people respected the Broncos, because they ended the Panthers dynasty last year.
3: Yeah. So how in the hell can they have like almost five rings and I'm here and still unmarried?
4: Exactly right. Yeah.
3: Thanks
0: so much. No one can explain that. No one can explain that. Hey, Adam, thanks for that. Talk to you next week.
4: No worries.
0: Catch you later. Adam Jackson, Nine News Queensland sports editor there here on Star 746.
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0: Soundtrack sorted. Scotty and Kaylee. Star. Mackay and the WidSundays.

0: G-Flip, Star McKay and the Wit Sunday, Scotty and Kaylee. Today, the day we reveal the winner of Star's $10,000 School of the Year. We checked out the three finalists last couple of days.
1: Yes.
0: Imeo Road, Paddy went there on Monday afternoon. Now, if they win the $10,000, they would love to do something, you know, different and unique, which I love, which is do a camp out, a parent camp out on the oval with the kids.
1: They want to get some equipment stuff to bring all the families together.
0: Yep.
1: I mean, such a community-oriented school. In our top three as well, Coningsby State mm-hmm. School, who have a, what would you call it, a derelict playground?
0: Condemned. Part of the playground is condemned. No kid can get on it. There is exposed metal, and then a swing broke while we were there.
1: While we were there, a kid sitting on a swing,
0: yep.
1: Snap. I genuinely think it was your big butt on the swing before them.
0: It was a different swing set. We checked out Oakenden yesterday. Now, Oakenden would love to do a bit of a veggie garden kind of thing in one area.
1: Yep.
0: And do some improvements with the tennis court, basketball court.
1: Yes, that is in a bit of worse for wear. It's slip and sliding around there.
0: Yep. So that's what's going on with our School of the Year. It's a $10,000 prize. It's not just most votes past the post because we've got big schools and little schools taking part. There's a whole lot of criteria that come into this.
1: Absolutely. And the school has now been decided by the official judging panel. So later on today, keep an eye on Star 101.9 McKay Facebook page because we will be going live as we go surprise the students of the winning school.
0: Yeah, it's going to be very exciting. $10,000 prize for the school to upgrade and make things better for the kids around McKay and the Wit Sundays. Thanks to the team at Rich Glen, Star's $10,000 School of the Year. 8:755, you two here.

0: You two, beautiful day, Star McKay with Sunday, Scotty and Kaylee here. Good morning, it's 7:59. We're going to get you to play, or someone to play, for $1,000 after our news next.
1: That's right, five questions. You answer them correctly in 30 seconds. You've got a grand in your hand.
0: How good. Details coming up in our news at the moment. Some Are You OK Day events going on around McKay and the Wits Sundays in a crash yesterday afternoon, McKay Bucasia Road. Hopefully all is good from that. News next.
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8: Good morning, Naomi Lynch here with your local news first. Applications are open now for a new Bachelor of Midwifery at CQ Uni, providing a direct pathway into the profession for school leavers. It's one of two new courses being offered at the uni to train up more midwives for regional Queensland. Head of course, Rochelle Chi, says the degrees, as well as a new Master of Midwifery for registered nurses, will help address a workforce shortage in the regions.
9: There's been facilities on bypass, facilities closed, and, you know, it takes a lot of campaigning and human effort to get those reopened again to serve the people in the communities. So hopefully we can start a pipeline of locally trained and locally sourced staff for those regions.
8: The member for Dawson has welcomed the start of work on new overtaking lanes at Gugenga Plains. Andrew Wilcox says it's an important safety improvement for motorists travelling between Proserpine and Mackay that he's been advocating for since his time as Mayor of the Whitsundays. But he says flooding is a bigger issue facing the stretch of highway, and he's disappointed the major flood resilience works are still only at the design stage. More than $370,000 has been raised for CQ Rescue at the organisation's annual charity gala. 550 guests celebrated the service's 30-year anniversary at the ball last month. And today marks Are You OK Day, the National Day of Action dedicated to mental wellbeing and awareness. Spokesperson Lachlan Searle says it's not just about one day, but creating a culture where we look out for one another any day of the year.
10: But we want people to feel confident. We want people to ask. We want people to show that they care. Notice the signs. So when they do ask, the best thing you can do is listen. Listen without judgment. And that'll go a long way to helping that person. So if you're thinking it, ask Are You OK any day.
8: There's a free community day with sausage sizzle and workshops at CQ Uni in Mackay from 11 a.m. to 1 p.m. with mental health services, social groups and other community groups promoting mental wellness.
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11: Hi, I'm Phoebe Humphrey. One third of all Aussie homes sold in the past year are now worth less than when they were purchased. The latest data from Cotality has revealed a decline in national home values, with 27% valued under the purchase price. Sydney and Melbourne have recorded the largest losses. A manhunt is underway in Sydney after a fatal shooting. 32-year-old boxing coach Lewis Meehan was gunned down in a punch bowl car park last night, the city's third deadly shooting in just 9 days. While three people are in custody in Melbourne after Daniel Hussein was fatally shot on Sunday in the city's north. And a simple question can have a real impact. This national Are You OK Day, we're being encouraged to reach out to loved ones and stay connected. Spokesperson Lachlan Searle says one question can make a difference.
10: Asking Are You OK is always important. This year's been difficult. A lot of people are struggling, cost of living, loneliness. And we know that one in three people underestimate the power of asking Are You OK? But we also know that when it's asked genuinely, it works.
0: Great tasting Blue River water in 15 litre jugs for your home from local stockists near you. 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
11: In sport, the LA Rams have just over 24 hours to prepare for tomorrow's first ever NFL match in Australia. The team touched down this morning and will have a light practice session ahead of the clash against the 49ers. Journalist David Lombardi says their tactic to avoid jet lag is a strange one.
12: What I think they're not taking seriously enough is just being on a plane for that long, like, makes you ache.
11: And a couple of big names have advanced to the final four of the US Open this morning, with Elena Rybakina and Coco Gauff winning their quarterfinal matches. That's the latest news and sport.
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15: Got a little bit of morning fog. There's potential for a shower or two just along the coast today. Only a slight chance inland. Airlie Beach 25, Mackay 26, Proserpine Pioneer Valley, you'll get to 27, and over the hill around the mines about 30. Tomorrow, high chance showers along the coast, a medium chance inland. Across the weekend, maybe a shower or two. And a bit windy today as well on our waters. We've got a strong wind warning already for today and tomorrow. And it's Seaforth right now, 19.
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16: Sorry, Scotty, are we keeping you awake over there, buddy?
15: Bit of a yawn.
16: Yep. 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We have your chance at $1,000 right now. Five questions, answer them correctly in 30 seconds. You're working away with $1,000. So you don't have to go to work. 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
15: How good would that have been? All right. 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

0: 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It's 8:12.
1: 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With Carol Training Services. 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Who can take home the cash this time? Star.
2: Gail wants to take home $1,000 this morning. Gail, whereabouts have we got you today?
3: Just in Paget.
2: Is it windy in Paget?
3: No, not at all. It's beautiful.
2: Well, why do you keep telling us it's windy, Scott? I want to see whales.
0: There's a strong wind warning on the waters. On the coast. It'd be windy out there. It doesn't mean it's going to be blowing off here.
2: Oh, okay.
0: I think the breeze will pick up a little bit during today. Harder for whale watching today. Gail, have you been whale watching this year at all of the lookouts?
3: No, I haven't actually. It's one of those things where you just go, oh yeah, I might go out whale watching this weekend and then life gets in the way.
0: Yep.
2: Sometimes I like to put my morning coffee in a takeaway cup and just go for a drive while I have that and go watch. Just sit there in the sun and have a little look. Anyway, look, we're trying to win you $1,000. I'm going to shut up.
0: Let's see how we go, Gail. 5 questions, 30 seconds. You can say pass. If there's time, we go back around again and we take your first answer, okay?
3: Okay.
0: Rightio.
2: All right, Gail, are you ready?
3: Yes.
2: Your time starts in 3, 2, 1. Carrots, potatoes and onions are all types of which food group?
3: Vegetable.
2: In the acronym for the emergency procedure CPR, what does the R stand for?
3: Resuscitation.
2: In Roman numerals, what number does the letter C represent?
3: Oh, let's go with 100.
2: Which British actress played Hermione Granger in the Harry Potter films?
3: Pass.
2: In the human body, the potato... Oh, no! No! Gail is the name coming to you now.
3: No.
0: Is it Emma someone?
2: Emma Watson.
0: That's it.
3: Yeah.
2: Oh gosh, and we missed the last question there. In the human body, the patella is known as what? Do we know the answer?
3: Nika.
2: That's right. Okay. It was only Emma Watson that let you down.
0: Bloody
2: just a
0: Emma.
2: Little too long thinking. Damn. Oh, Gail, sorry, mate. Can't give you $1,000 today.
3: Thanks for the opportunity.
2: No worries.
0: Thank you, Gail. Have a great one. Today we'll do it again tomorrow morning. $1,000 coming up after 8 o'clock. Thanks to the team at Carol Training Services, Star's Instagram.
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0: 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It's ludicrous.
2: Exactly. Ludicrous. It's excellent, which is why it's never been better to be a member. Yep. And then go in and pick yourself up. What's today? Thursday. You could get that T-bone steak for $19.90.
0: It's a bargain.
2: I reckon Mondays is the day to go, though. I don't know. Maybe it's because I'm African-American. Pork rib rack. Yep. Oh, $30.90.
0: See, I'll have a schnitzel as well. I do the schnitzels on the Wednesdays. So become a member at Harrow Park. It starts at just $2.

0: G'day Mackay, Sam from Harvey Norman here. 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

0: Prince, When Doves Cry, Star Mackay and the Wit Sunday, Scotty and Kaylee morning. It's Thursday. That means Riverside Markets are on down at the Blue Water Quay a little bit later on today. They're on from 3. Now, there's a different stall going on there today. Japan.
1: What's that?
0: Japan. It's lots of Japanese stationery and handmade items, pen stickers. Because you know how it was one of the kids we were talking to yesterday's into the K-pop stuff.
1: Yes, yeah. That was a little flow there.
0: Yeah, that's right. Yeah. So there's a lot of kids who are into the K-pop stuff. Well, like my kids are learning Japanese at school, so got an extreme interest in
1: They're cool.
0: In Japanese, Japan. Yeah.
1: Japanese culture is so out there and fun.
0: Yeah. Now, so the Blue Water Quay Market's from 3 this afternoon. Yeah, should be good fun. Riverside Markets, go and check it out.
1: I want to try this little new market thingy that's popped up, the Whisked. Have you seen that?
0: No.
1: It's like a matcha thing. I saw it the other morning and there's that hot girl walk thing that's happening. They do, like they meet up of a Saturday morning and girls go on a walk together. I think they're teaming up with these guys. But it's like a matcha bar and they just kind of set up a table and make these drinks and they look really good. It's
0: right.
1: New. It's just started around town.
0: Okay.
1: Yeah.
0: Just set up a bar and have drinks. Doesn't that exist already?
1: No. It's like a portable cafe type
0: thing, right.
1: From what I'm seeing. I need to go check it out and then I'll be able to report back on what it is. But I'm fussy when it comes to matcha because sometimes it just tastes a little too grassy.
0: Rightio. Yeah, not a matcha fan myself.
1: I didn't imagine you would be, sir. The only grain I see you drinking is wheat.
0: Wheat. Yeah, a bit of barley
1: hops.
0: Barley beverage.
1: Yep. A picture of health over there across the desk.
0: I was at cricket training for an hour and a half to 2 hours last night, non-stop.
1: And you've been stretching out your lower back all day. Maybe
0: absolutely.
1: If you drank a bit more matcha, you wouldn't have to worry about the inflammation.
0: I'll be right. Prefer my coffee very, very bitter.
1: High in antioxidants and good for caffeine source, so it's worth it.
0: I did have a red wine later on, so that will do that. 8:23, Star Mackay and the Wit Sundays. This is Cherry Bomb doing Alanis.

0: Cherry Bomb, Star Mackay and the Wit Sunday, Scotty and Kaylee, 8:27 news is coming up for you in a couple of moments. Counting down to later on this morning, can't say what time.
1: Oh yes, that's right, we've got to go out and give away $10,000.
0: How good, thanks to Rich Glen Stars, $10,000 School of the Year, Coningsby, IMEO, Oakenden.
1: Yeah.
0: One of those schools.
1: Yeah, one school walking away with $10,000 later on this morning. We'll be live streaming Star 101.9 at Mackay on Facebook.
0: Mm-hmm. New sport weather's next.
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6: Good morning, Naomi Lynch here with your local news first. Teacher aides are speaking out about the horrific attacks on them in the classroom as they push for the state government to put better protections in place. Staff from Central Queensland say they've been attacked and spat on and had heavy items thrown at them. One woman said she was kicked, hit and punched while pregnant. More than 1,000 workers have now signed postcards to Education Minister John Paul Langbrook and a letter to the Director General as part of a campaign by United Workers Union. Teacher aide Murphy Baldry shares her story while on school camp.
7: And in my first term of being a teacher aide, I went on school camp. I was punched in the face and knocked out, and I received no medical treatment. I stayed at the camp, and on the last day of camp, I was chased through the reserve and threatened to have my head bashed in with a rock.
6: Police are investigating a break-in in North Mackay. A shed was broken into on Grendon Street on Monday night with property stolen. CCTV images of a man wanted for questioning are up on the My Police Mackay Facebook page. Anyone with info or who recognises the man is urged to come forward. An over 50s village at Shoal Point has been given the green light. Mackay Regional Council approving plans for 232 homes on the 10-hectare site, including a country club, pools, gym, cinema, pickleball court and more. It's part of Point Glen Development's Shoal Point Waters Master Plan community and is being slated as Mackay's first coastal land lease development. And we're being encouraged to check in on one another this National Are You OK Day. The movement supports mental well-being and suicide prevention by encouraging meaningful conversations when someone might be struggling. CEO Lachlan Searle says the day reminds us to start that conversation.
8: It's important to remember the day is designed to inspire meaningful conversations and connections all throughout the year. Are You OK Day highlights the role we can all play to support each other through life's ups and downs and reminds us to ask Are You OK any day.
6: There's a free community day happening at CQ Uni in Mackay with a sausage sizzle and workshops with mental health services, social groups and other community groups promoting mental wellness.
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10: Hi, I'm Phoebe Humphrey. The federal government is cracking down on black market tobacco, introducing a bill today to make illicit tobacco prosecutions easier. New offences will allow authorities to rely on cheap prices or certain packaging to show that tobacco entered Australia unlawfully. The Coalition and One Nation are calling for a cut to the tobacco excise. Rising sea levels are tipped to cost Australia $855 billion by 2100. A new report by the Climate Council warns the country is facing an enormous economic threat due to worsening coastal flooding. The partner of a Sydney medical student missing 2 weeks on from the Nepal flood tragedy isn't giving up hope. Sarada Viswanathan has told Nine that the phone of someone that her boyfriend was travelling with has pinged since the disaster.
11: You know, if the phone survived, clearly they would have survived as well.
10: And Robert Irwin is trying to lure more NFL fans to Australia. Tourism Australia will run ads featuring the wildlife warrior during the league's historic match in Melbourne tomorrow. The game will be watched around the world.
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14: In sport, the teams for the AFL semi-final weekend will be released today. The Cats could recall defender Sam De Koning, who was dropped for last week's win over Carlton, while Brandon Walker is on track to hold his spot in the Dockers lineup despite injuring his ankle. In NRL, Manly has started a mass clean-out of their coaching staff, with three key figures leaving the club. Aaron Greaves and Peter Gentle have been shown the door, while Brett Camorley has also left. And the Opals have advanced to the quarterfinals of the World Cup after beating Italy by 2 points. That's the latest news and sport.
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18: Today around Mackay and the Whitsundays, a little bit of morning fog. We're a chance of seeing a little coastal shower pop up today. There's not really much on the radar at the moment, though. Airlie Beach 25, Mackay 26, Proserpine Piney Valley 27, over the hill to Moranbah, top around about 30. High chance of showers on the coast tomorrow. Medium chance elsewhere. Across the weekend, maybe a shower or two about. And strong wind warning on our waters, unfortunately. So no good fishing, boating, whale watching a challenge as well. Strong wind warning today and tomorrow. Blacks Beach at the moment, 24.
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18: I'll tell you what, big news overseas with the iPhone stuff being announced today.
24: Yes, well, I'm very glad they've announced it, and it's that time of the year we'll be getting a new one, because I'm going to need a new one. Mine has absolutely pooed itself.
18: Are you going to go the top of the range one, if you haven't heard? $3,500. This is the iPhone Duo, which looks like it's got three screens on it, I think.
24: Is that the foldable one?
18: It folds out, yeah. But on the outside of the fold-out's a screen as well. It's
24: potentially
18: amazing.
24: I just need to look at the features, because I use it for social media. So if it's not going to be a use, then no. Yeah. But yeah.
18: Three and a half.
24: Yeah, that's a lot of money. But you get it on a plan, you pay it off.
18: Yep. We'll get to that. Talking about old phones in just a moment here at Star. Script and Will.i.am, it's Scotty and Kaylee.

0: Hall of Fame script and will.i.am star Mackay in the Wit Sunday. Scotty and Kaylee here. Good morning. It's 8:41.
1: Scotty, the new iPhone has been unveiled. Mm. They've gone back in time, if you ask me. Because I remember when Motorola,
0: yep.
1: they were the cool ones. They released the flip phone. They were like the thin kind of, you could get them all different colours, or you had a pink one. Then they had the hip tops where they would slide up.
0: Mm-hmm. Oh, I had one of those, a Nokia. Them. Hated it.
1: Really?
0: Hated the slide up thing. So flimsy.
1: BlackBerry made it a thing. And then people were like, nah, forget the BlackBerry. They're too expensive. And then they had the hip tops, which is what all the cool kids had. And they even had like a little toggle for a mouse and stuff on them. Mm. I went through so many of those. They came in lots of colors too.
0: Yeah, I got to, when I started getting a phone, that was when the first Nokias came out. Late 90s when, you know, that's when everybody started getting a mobile
1: phone.
0: Candy
1: bar kind of brick phone?
0: Not a brick. Smaller than the iPhone.
1: Yeah.
0: But everybody had the same phone.
1: Yeah. And look, there's some other brands and stuff nowadays coming out and everything. And this is where I'm at the moment. So my phone, and as we know, the iPhone, as soon as there's a new iPhone out, it seems like the phone starts deteriorating because they want you to upgrade each year, right? They are great devices, so I can't fault that, right? And especially for what I use mine for, social media, but other people use them for all kinds of things. Mm. They're really handy. They link up to your laptop. But there's other devices coming out that you can get. And I'm starting to think, do I look around or do I stick with Apple? Like, I don't really know. I mean, I remember my first phone was a Nokia candy bar thing that I got from my mum, and it's still going to this day. I reckon Snake's still being able to be played on it.
0: Yeah, I looked up mine. I thought I was reasonably up to date. Turns out not.
1: Yeah, no.
0: I thought I was reasonably up to date. I have an iPhone 12 that was released in 2020, 6 years old in 1 month. I had no idea. I knew I was a little bit behind. I had no idea. I'm more than half a decade behind.
1: Have you ever had your battery replaced? Because I have the iPhone, I think it's a 14 Pro, and I've had to replace my battery, and now the battery's in that's dying again. It hasn't even been 12 months.
0: No, never replaced battery.
1: I don't stop using my phone, though. 1-300-891-929, though. How old is your phone?
0: And anyone beating me? Mine's a 2020 model.
1: I'm sure.
0: Is anyone rocking older than a 2020 iPhone 12?
1: Yeah. I mean, that's a long time ago. But
0: still works great.
1: I think my grandma has like a iPhone 10 or something like that.
0: Wow.
1: I usually give her mine so then she's upgrading, but even though it doesn't really work for mine.
0: Yeah. And even when I upgraded to this was a couple of years old. I know I didn't upgrade.
1: Oh, so you didn't upgrade to the current one?
0: No, I never do.
1: Oh, really?
0: I'm not going to spend that much money.
1: I do, because then it's going to be old in like 3 months.
0: This thing's 6 years old, it still works. Give us a buzz. 1-300-891-929. Mine's 6 years old. Are you using an older phone than that?
1: Mm, yeah, let's find the oldest phone if we can.
0: Oh, I'd love to find the oldest mobile phone in use.
1: Someone's going to call off their, like, the phones where you have to, like, turn the dial.
0: 1-300-891-929. Give us a buzz.
1: Give it slowly in case they need to turn the wheel.
0: 1-3.
1: Stop, not that, sir.
0: Okay. 1-300-891-929 here on Star.
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0: Taylor Swift, Sabrina Carpenter, Star McKay, The Wit Sunday, Scotty and Kaylee. Talking about people who have really old phones. Actually, we've got a call coming in at the moment here. Kaylee, it's an interesting call. Oh, dear, this is an old phone. Yeah.
1: It's saying, Scott, you're an idiot.
0: Dear me, this is. You feel like you're back in the Nokia days?
1: Oh, Jesus! Oh. That's trauma. Imagine that being your alarm of the morning. That's like nightmare fuel.
0: Oh, wow. This takes me back.
1: I don't remember that one.
0: I feel like I'm in 1999.
1: I was four. Oh, wow.
0: Were the days.
1: Do you know what my ringtone is?
0: No, I wouldn't have a clue.
1: It's It starts off with the old school Nokia ring. I've always got my phone on silent, so you can hear it. But it starts off with the old school Nokia phone like tone, and then it goes into Hotline Bling by Drake.
0: Oh, these old phone. I don't think anyone's using a phone with this. That's the Nokia 3310.
1: 1-300-891-929 if you have an old phone. Scotty's got a 6-year-old iPhone. I'm in need for an upgrade. Mine is not that old. I'd kill the batteries on the thing because I use them so much. Michael has got in touch on Facebook. We've had a couple of messages. Yep. I think because their phones are so old, they're now not calling anymore. Yep. Michael's got the Nokia 9110.
0: Ooh.
1: Reckons it's still going strong though.
0: Good stuff, Michael. Yep.
1: Donna reckons she got the $200 Oppo and it hasn't missed a beat. It's full of meters and it's not even got a crack. I reckon that might be the new Nokia.
0: Okay.
1: What do you reckon?
0: Could be.
1: I mean, Oppo's a different brand, but how solid those Nokias are.
0: Yeah,
1: Oppo.
0: Right.
1: It's like the one that's come out of, I think, Japan.
0: Oh, I know the one you mean. Yeah, okay.
1: Yeah, a lot of people buying those. Roland reckons he only replaced his phone when 3G shut down. I wonder how old that was because we're up to 5G now. We've skipped.
0: 3G only shut down a year or two ago, though. The network was there, just not many people on it.
1: Right.
0: Knowing his line of work, that surprises me.
1: Yeah, that all right. And Sue got in touch, has this year got the S26 Plus, the Samsung, after having a 21 Ultra for 5 years. So not quite to your 6-year iPhone, Scott. Yeah. I'm a little disappointed, to be honest with you.
0: The fact that no one has called through and says, I'm using a phone older than 6 years.
1: They're either embarrassed or...
0: I feel like I've got a little bit of a win here.
1: I don't think you do because you work in media and the fact that you have such an old phone concerns me.
0: It works brilliantly. There is no need to replace a perfectly serviceable working mobile phone.
1: I've seen your camera quality. There is a reason.
0: Oh, cut it out. Sure, I can't take photos past 5 p.m. when the light's low.
1: The videos are disgusting sometimes. Oh, I've had to edit them when they come from your phone in late evening.
0: I know I can't zoom in or anything like that properly, but if you've got an old phone, give us some bars if you can beat me. 6-year-old phone, 1-300-891-929.
1: He only has two lenses on the back of his phone for the camera.
0: That's true. It's Matchbox 20.

0: Real World, Matchbox 20, Star McKay and the Wit, Sunday, Scotty and Kaylee here. Hey, special guest coming up on the show tomorrow morning. This will be pretty cool because he's not only on our show tomorrow morning, but also appearing in store at Cotton on Sunday, Jack Gray.
1: Yes, great to have him back on the show. We spoke to him when he released his song Dumb SH.
0: Yep.
1: We can't say that on the radio.
0: No. So Jack's releasing his brand new debut album tomorrow. It comes out. He's touring around Australia at the moment.
1: Love to see a local doing so well and returning back home as well.
0: Yep. And if you follow Jack on Instagram, you'll see he is doing some huge gigs, not just to a couple of hundred people, but thousands of people at a time.
1: He really is iconic. Could be our next big thing.
0: Absolutely. So Jack's making a very quick trip back to McKay Sunday, Cotton On. And you'll hear him on the radio with us tomorrow morning. Look, we're getting closer to the giveaway for Star's $10,000 School of the Year.
1: I just realised what time it is. Holy, the nerves are starting now.
0: Mm-hmm. We're going to be surprising one school.
1: With $10,000?
0: Yeah, and they get to fix up. It could be Imeo Road State School, who want to do the school camp out. Oakenden, who want to do the veggie garden, the tennis court. Coningsby need to fix up their playground that's got rust and bare metal showing.
1: Yes. One school is going to be $10,000 better off later on this morning. Keep an eye on Star 101.9 McKay on Facebook. We'll go live when we're on our way.
0: Absolutely. Whitesnake coming up in our 20-song music marathon, brand new Bruno Mars and Somber as well here on Star.
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15: Good morning, Naomi Lynch here with your local news first. New midwifery courses are now available at CQ Uni. From next year, it's offering a Bachelor of Midwifery, a direct entry program, and a Masters of Midwifery for registered nurses to help strengthen pathways into the profession and address shortages across regional Queensland. Head of course, Rochelle Chi, says applications are open now for both courses.
16: For the Master's degree, we have a really good number of applications. And for that Bachelor's degree, we do have applications which opened via QTAC in August, and we certainly have more applications than spaces available even at this early point, so that's really promising.
15: A motorbike's been stolen from a Nebo address. It was on a crate out the front of a property on Cassia Court when it was taken earlier this week. It's a green and black 2015 model Kawasaki with no registration plates. A simple question can have a real impact this National Are You OK Day. We're being encouraged to stay connected and reach out to loved ones when they're on our mind, even if we're worried about saying the wrong thing or aren't sure how to help. Spokesperson Lachlan Searle says one question can make a difference.
17: Asking are you OK is always important. This year's been difficult. A lot of people are struggling, cost of living, relationship issues, loneliness. And we know that one in three people underestimate the power of asking are you OK. But we also know that when it's asked genuinely, it works.
15: A free community event is happening at CQ Uni in Mackay to mark Are You OK Day. It'll feature workshops promoting mental wellness as well as a sausage sizzle. And golfers have helped raise $57,000 for local causes through 5 years of Whitsunday Lions Charity Golf Days. This year's event attracted 130 golfers on Friday, with $12,000 raised for the local hospital. Sian Walker from the Proserpine District Auxiliary tells us where the money goes.
18: The auxiliary is currently looking at replacing all of the hospital wheelchairs with a Twiggy-style wheelchair. The Twiggies are more ergonomically friendly, they're more upright, and they're also able to be stacked together, which is really beneficial for us because we're very space poor at the hospital.
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19: Hi, I'm Phoebe Humphrey. The stage is set for the first ever NFL clash in Australia, with the LA Rams touching down in Melbourne this morning ahead of tomorrow's clash with the 49ers at the MCG. The team arrived on a chartered Qantas A380. The game kicks off at 10:35 a.m. local time. Australia's home values have declined, with 27% valued under their purchase price. Figures from Cotality show Sydney and Melbourne have suffered the biggest losses, with around half of homes worth less today than they were a year ago. A nationwide transport worker strike is underway, with unions claiming the industry is becoming less secure as companies increasingly turn to gig-style employment models. And Apple is launching a foldable iPhone. The phone unveiled alongside the latest iPhone 18 range. New Apple CEO John Ternus explaining the Duo model.
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19: In sport, a Sharks great is confident the team can turn things around in time for Saturday's NRL elimination final against the Cowboys. Cronulla has lost its last four games, but Paul Gallen has told Nine they can still go deep into September.
22: The Sharks have played plenty of top eight sides this year. Actually, 4 or 5 weeks ago, they played more top eight sides than anyone, and they'd won 6 out of their 11 against top eight sides, so they're a big chance of beating anyone.
19: And the Cats have arrived in Perth ahead of tomorrow night's blockbuster AFL semi-final against the Dockers. Team sheets for the clash will be released today. That's the latest news and sport.
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0: Potential for a little shower or two springing up today. Most likely coast, if at all, Airlie 25, Mackay 26, Prossy Piney Valley 27. Around the mines about 30. Tomorrow, high chance of coastal showers. Saturday, Sunday, a shower or two, and a bit lumpy choppy on our waters today with a strong wind warning. Hey, we're about to hit go on our Star 20 Song Music Marathon. That's 20 songs and no interruptions.
1: And we're about to hit go on packing up the car, getting in there with the check, and heading out to see some kitties.
0: Whitesnake in a moment, Somber now. This is Home Wrecker, Star Mackay and the Whitsundays.

0: Your boss might be annoying, but this playlist isn't. It's a Star 20 song marathon.
1: I never met you, but I wanted to invite you to the party. And you walked in with those green eyes. And